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A few community projects that we helped realize: Old House Pond with the Canadian Junior Rangers, the Memory Tree, the Memorial Site, and some of the tourism attractions that you see around the village now, including the lookout and the fishing hut, the museum, the local heritage house. 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

0: 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We maintain the resting place to honor those who came before us, preserving their memory for future generations.
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Group Accessibilité St. Augustin, lending a voice that can reach out across all boundaries.

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1: Top down on the dime like I'm used to. 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

Since 1971, Société de Traverseurs de Québec has played an important role by providing safe, efficient, and dependable ferry services across Quebec for residents and visitors alike. As people's needs have changed over the years, so have the services provided by the STQ. Today, STQ is at the helm of a large network of 13 maritime services that extends all the way from Montreal to the Lower-North Shore and the Madeleine Islands in eastern Quebec. Société de Traverseurs de Québec, linking places and connecting people.

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I was born and raised in St. Augustine, but now I currently live in Sweden. 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

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It's been 2 years since we finalized. 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

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The 50 Plus Club of St. Augustine.

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I've got a can of gas and I'm a dangerous man.

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1: Huh. 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
0: Yeah. Ruth Buzzy.
1: Thank you.
0: Besides that, all of our kids took after your part of the family
1: anyway.
0: Oh,
1: they did, huh?
0: Well,
1: what about the ones that's bald?
0: Well, I guess you might say they took after me.
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I never felt so happy. 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

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Way down yonder, that's where I want to wander at the end of a perfect day. I want to listen to the tune I've been missing when I sailed off the Lullaby Bay. 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
1: Thank you for joining us on Wednesday evenings for the station's bingo. The bingos are regulated by the Régie.
0: Good luck to all players. CJAS Bingo. 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
1: Bingo, always exciting.

0: 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Peace I leave with you. 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

0: don't understand, Loretta. I'm trying to tell you that I...
1: The talk is around that we're through.
0: Yeah, I know. I've heard it too.
1: Oh, darling, tell me what to do.
0: But that's just it. That's what I'm trying to tell you.

0: all you know that I never thought it would come to this.
1: You tell me it's over and done.
0: I really thought that I loved you, and you know that.
1: You say that you've had all your fun.
0: And you just got to believe me. I never meant to hurt you.
1: But I can't believe
0: this is the hardest thing that I've ever had to do. And it hurts me.
1: As
0: too.
1: Soon as I hang up the phone.
0: Yeah, I'll be gone.
1: As soon as I hang up the phone.
0: Goodbye, Loretta.

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If you would like to join the St. Augustine Patrol, contact Laurette Galibois at 418-947-2398 or 418-947-2239.

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She hardly could believe it, that their love had come to this.

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1: What does past good mean, Abby?
0: Past good, Miss Joan, means that we're better than good. We're past good.
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the Junior Canadian Rangers, St. Augustine. Nothing you do as a child is ever wasted. Have the courage to follow your heart and intuition. Somehow you already know what you truly want to become. The Junior Canadian Rangers, St. Augustine Patrol. Any youth interested in joining the Junior Canadian Rangers in St. Augustine, contact Jimmy McKinnon, Zeno Lavallee, or Laurette Galibois.

0: 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Yeah, you. 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
1: 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First departure of the morning from Pakwashippi side, 6:15, 7:15, 7:45, and 8:45. From the St. Augustine side, 6:30, 7:30, 8 o'clock, and 9 o'clock. Afternoon crossings, 12 noon, 1:30, and 2:30 from Pakwashippi. From this side, 12:15, 1:45, and 2:45. Evening crossings from Pakwashippi, 3:45, 4:45, and 5:30. From St. Augustine, 4 o'clock, 5 o'clock, and 5:45. The final crossing of the evening, 7:15 from Pakwashippi, 7:30 from this side. The times could be affected because of the flights. Saturday departing Pakwashippi at 2 o'clock, 3 o'clock, 4 o'clock, 5 o'clock, 6 o'clock, and 7 o'clock. From this side, 2:15, 3:15, 4:15, 5:15, 6:15, and 7:15. On Sunday, from Pakwashippi, 8:15 and 9:45. 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Afternoon schedule departing Pakwashippi at 1:30 and 3 o'clock. 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

I don't think our children know what an apron is. The principal use of Grandma's apron was to protect the dress that she wore underneath because she only had a few. It was also because it was easier to wash aprons than dresses, and aprons used less material. But along with that, it also served as a pot holder for removing hot pans from the oven or the top of the stove. It was wonderful for drying children's tears and, on the occasion, even used to clean out the dirty ears. From the cellars, potatoes were carried up in the apron. From the stagehead, dried fish was carried over for dinner. When company came, those aprons were an ideal hiding place for the shy child. And when the weather was cold, Grandma wrapped it around her arms. Those big old aprons wiped away many damp brows while bending over the hot wood stove. Chips and kindling woods were also brought into the kitchen with this apron. From the garden, it carried all sorts of vegetables. And from the hillsides, different varieties of berries. When unexpected company stopped by, it was surprising how much furniture this old apron could dust down in a matter of seconds. When dinner was ready, Grandma walked out onto the porch, waved her apron, and the men folks knew it was time to come in to have dinner. It will be a long time before someone invents something that will replace the good old time apron that served so many purposes. Isn't it fun now just to watch our peers trying to figure out how many germs is on that apron? But you know what? I don't think I ever caught anything from an apron, except love. Happy Mother's Day, everyone.

Good morning. It's a Friday morning, and taking off today a bit later in the morning, we have the 2026 Mother's Day Radiothon. So that'll start out later this morning, going on all day. We have trivia for moms. Yeah, so moms, take a listen today. Lots of beautiful prizes to give away. So make sure you're tuning in. It's for moms today, this Friday, later in the morning. Temperature's at 3 outside. 3, and we got beautiful sunshine out there right now. The fog has gone away. The winds are very, very light. Top of the twigs there. If you stare at it, you'll probably see it move. Yeah, so we got a nice morning. And this afternoon, you could reach a high of 11. Southeast winds, 25 kilometers. Chance of a shower overnight. Tomorrow is Saturday. Now, tomorrow afternoon, you're going to reach a high of 9. Wind south, 20, going 40. Sun and clouds. Fog coming in tomorrow night. Mother's Day, Sunday. You're going to reach 9 in the afternoon. The winds will be south, 20, going 40. Now, you got sunny skies with a little chance of a shower in the afternoon. But coming on evening and overnight, it's going to be raining. And at times, it's going to be heavy. You're looking at, in the evening and overnight, about 20 millimeters. Monday's outlook, you're looking at another 20 to 25 millimeters coming. Wet, huh? But you'll have a sunshine on Mother's Day for a bit, so at least you'll have a chance to have a barbecue or something for Mother's Day. As for Makatna, 3 up there this morning, sunny skies, looking to reach 7 this afternoon. Tomorrow, they got the chance of a shower in the morning, sunshine in the afternoon with a high 5, fog coming in overnight. Sunday, Mother's Day. Sunny skies, but in the afternoon now, the showers will start earlier for them. Rain picks up in the evening and overnight. They're looking at 10 to 15 millimeters. Now, as for the marine forecast, showers will end in the morning tomorrow. You got the fog laying around. Still got fog laying around. The winds are light. By this afternoon, they'll pick up from the north 10 to 15 knots. And southwest 15 or so by tomorrow afternoon. 9:45 this morning in Big Bay. Tide is going to be low, 2.3 feet. 2:26 this afternoon, high at 3.6. 9:42, saltwater tides low at 2.6. 2:33 this afternoon, high at 3.9 feet. Baikomo 7 ounce Port Cartier. Got a mix of sun and cloud. Chance of a shower this afternoon. Mingani and Anticosti. Sunny skies, 30% chance of shower this afternoon. Winds west 20 kilometers. Natasquan, got that mix of sun and clouds with chance of a shower this afternoon. Fog rolling out this morning. Chevry, same goes. Sunny, chance of a shower this afternoon. Bit of fog rolling out this morning. And Blanc-Sablon, got periods of drizzle ending this morning, then cloudy. 40% chance of showers this afternoon. Fog disappearing this morning. So our fog is disappeared, and it's Friday.

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1: 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Busy or no answer for Neil? Leave him your name along with a number and he'll get back to you. You want to reach the municipality? 1-877-553-0624. 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All right, we'll back.

The loveliest masterpiece of the heart of God is the heart of a mother. Happy Mother's Day from the SHC Committee. Temperature is 4 out there. 4. Tomorrow night at 7 o'clock, the Mother's Day Bingo takes place here on the station. $25 for a pad. Then you have $5 for a sheet of 6 for the half and half. $1 for a single card for the beautiful basket. Happy Mother's Day.

As I look back on my life, I find myself wondering, did I remember to thank you for all that you've done for me? For all of the times you were by my side to help me celebrate my successes and accept my defeats? Or for teaching me the value of hard work, good judgment, courage, and honesty? I wonder if I've ever thanked you for the simple things, the laughter, smiles, and quiet times we've shared. If I have forgotten to express my gratitude for any of these things, I am thanking you now, and I'm hoping that you've known all along how very much you are loved and appreciated. Happy Mother's Day, Mom.

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1: Five out there. Five. Cloudy with some sunny breaks. You could reach 11 though, like this afternoon. The winds are next to none. Looking at about 25 kilometers of southeast by the afternoon. Now you got a chance of shower overnight tonight. Tomorrow, Saturday. I-9 in the afternoon. Mix of sun and clouds. Winds south, 20 going 40. Fog coming in overnight. Mother's Day, Sunday. You're going to have IF-9 in the afternoon. Sunny, chance of a shower, but when it comes evening and overnight, is going to be rain, especially overnight, heavy. Wind south, 30, going 50. Now, Makatna, looking to reach 7 this afternoon with sunny skies. Wind south, 25 kilometers, a shower overnight. Tomorrow, Saturday, chance of a shower in the morning. Sunny in the afternoon with a high 5. The winds will be south, 20, going 40. Fog overnight. Mother's Day, Sunday. They got sunny skies in the afternoon, but they got a chance of a shower. Chance of a shower. And then when it comes in evening and overnight, heavy at times, like 15 millimeters or so. And the marine forecast got showers ending only in the morning tomorrow. Fog laying around this evening. Winds light, north 10 to 15 this afternoon. Southwest 10 to 15 by tomorrow afternoon. 9:45 this morning in Big Bay. Tide is going to be low. 2.3 feet, 226 this afternoon, high at 3.6. 9:42, saltwater tides low at 2.6, 233 this afternoon, high at 3.9 feet. 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

0: from the JCRs. What is a mom but the sunshine of our days and the North Star of our nights? Happy Mother's Day from the Junior Rangers.
1: Let's take a look and see where the Bella de Gagne is this morning. Yeah, let's see now. There you go. She's at the dock in Blanc-Sablanc. Expected to pull out at 10:15 this morning. We're beginning her upstream voyage, arriving here in St. Augustine at 3 o'clock this afternoon.

0: case, Popliner. Mothers hold their children's hands for a short while, but their arts forever. Wishing all moms a very special Happy Mother's Day. Enjoy. Case Popliner.
1: Okay, CJAS Mother's Day Radiothon. Yeah, you know it begins later. Well, here's a contest. Nominate a mom who inspires you. Send in messenger, call, or drop off. You can only submit one nomination. She can be your mom, a friend, a neighbor, sister or sister-in-law, your co-worker, but she must be a resident of this village. You get to win a $50 gift certificate from the municipality here in St. Augustine. 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
4: Temperature 6 out there. 6. The winds are really light. They haven't even made 10 kilometers yet this morning. Sunsets at 7:27 this evening. Now you got a chance to shower late evening and overnight. Tomorrow, Saturday, you got a high of 9. May have a chance to have a shower. And it's going to be beautiful sunshine. Sunday, it'll be sunny for most of the day. And then the rain picks up. You could end up with like 20 millimeters. Makatna, 2 up there. Partly cloudy. Southwest winds up to 20 kilometers. Sunsetting at 7:27 this evening. Overnight, they got a chance of showers tomorrow. They got the high of 5 with some sunshine. A little chance of a shower. Mother's Day, Sunday. Sunny most of the day, but then rain picks up in the evening and overnight. 15 to 20 millimeters. 9:45 in Big Bay. Tide is going to be low at 2.3 feet. 2:26 this afternoon. High at 3.6. 9:42, saltwater tides low at 2.6. 2:33 this afternoon. High at 3.9 feet.

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1: 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And don't forget, you can buy your mom a ticket on an Air Liaison return trip from St. Augustine to, anywhere, return trip from Montreal. It's a $10 for a ticket. So you can buy that for a friend or a mom, grandma, and they can have a chance to win yourself a plane ticket. That's pretty cool. $10 a ticket.

0: You have no fancy title like Baroness or Dame. Mom, you really are a star. My mother, mentor, and friend. A Nobel Prize for motherhood is what I'd recommend. And if I won the lottery, I'd share my win with you. I'd take you, Mom, on a spending spree each day the whole year through. You may not be famous, as your face is known to few. But, Mom, I think you are wonderful, and I'm so proud of you. We here at CJAS wish all the mothers a happy Mother's Day.
1: Temperature is 6 out there now. Just keep in mind that K-State Jardin opens this morning to counter at 10 o'clock until 1 p.m. this afternoon.

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0: 9 o'clock news for Friday, May the 8th, 2026. Philip Pinette was diagnosed with schizophrenia at age 19. He had a talent for math and drawing. His older brother said he was an artist. He died in custody after a grave violation of human dignity, according to Quebec's ombudsman. The ombudsman identified several failures in the care provided to Pinette, a 40-year-old Innu man from Wachette near Sept-Îles. Mr. Pinette died in hospital September the 19th, 2022, while under the care of the Quebec City Detention Center. An autopsy showed he died of severe dehydration 8 days after his admission to Quebec City's Hôtel-Dieu Hospital. Dr. Alain Bissonnette is due back in court next week on a charge of failing to provide the necessities of life to Mr. Pinette between September the 2nd and September the 11th, 2022. The physician appeared in court last October for the case. However, he has yet to enter a plea. He also has not yet announced whether he wants to undergo trial by judge alone or by jury. The Crown is prosecuting him under Section 215 of the Criminal Code, which addresses the failure to provide the necessities of life to a vulnerable person in one's care. The charge does not link the doctor to his death. But failure to provide the necessities of life carries a maximum sentence of 5 years in prison. His brother says it's time for the truth to come out. Quebec's Ethic Commissioner is recommending an $8,000 fine against a former Liberal member of the legislature for using her constituency resources for the 2025 Liberal leadership race. Commissioner Ariane McNolley says Sona Oliver held partisan activities at her office last year to benefit Pablo Rodriguez, who eventually resigned the leadership in December. Ms. McNolley said her investigation found that Ms. Oliver actively mobilized her staff to support Rodriguez's candidacy by attending his events, working to sign up party members, and making calls to appeal for votes. The report also found that Ms. Oliver tried to obstruct the commissioner's investigation. Ms. Oliver was excluded from the party's caucus in December and now sits as an independent. Liberal leader Charles Millard said yesterday he accepts the commissioner's report and won't allow Ms. Oliver to rejoin the party. Police in Brockville said a 17-year-old is in custody for three counts of first-degree murder after finding three people dead in a home yesterday. Police were called to a residence at around 11:30 yesterday morning, where they found the three victims. Afterwards, police said they received information that led them to an address on the city's outskirts. There, they found the youth and took him into custody. The accused and the victims are known to one another. It was not a random incident, police said. The investigation is sensitive and complex. Police said they recognized the profound impact this incident has on the families, loved ones, and the old community. The teen is also in custody for assaulting a police officer. He will appear for a bail hearing today. The youth will not be named as their identity is protected under the Youth Criminal Justice Act. The former public face of the Royal Newfoundland Constabulary says she left the police force because of what she perceived as toxicity that enabled inappropriate conduct, undermined trust, and armed employees. Suzanne Fitzgerald says concerns she raised to supervisors about misconduct were frequently dismissed, minimized, or normalized. One of the most serious in which she says was the conduct of Sergeant Robert Baldwin, who is now named in multiple lawsuits filed against the provincial government. Ms. Fitzgerald said people are afraid to bring things forward. I brought forward some pretty significant issues that are now lawsuits against the organization, and they were ignored. Ms. Fitzgerald resigned from the RNC in May 2024 after a 17-year career that spanned multiple roles, including media relations, criminal investigation, and handling domestic violence cases. She now works for the federal government. She's one of the 29 officers, many of whom were in the middle of their careers, who resigned between 2023 and the end of 2025. An additional seven resigned or have put in their notice since then. Ms. Fitzgerald reached a point where remaining with the RNC was no longer compatible with her health, her family, or her values. Her hope is that speaking publicly now will improve things for the skilled, compassionate professionals who continue to show up every day under immense pressure and with insufficient support. Meanwhile, RNC Chief Patrick Rush is defending his own record and says Ms. Fitzgerald's comments don't reflect the current police force. Mr. Rush was appointed interim chief in mid-2021, with the appointment becoming permanent in early 2022. Ms. Fitzgerald began her policing career in 2007 as a young single mother who graduated top of her class and was motivated to give back to the community. Over the years, she witnessed the RNC remove resources from police files based on public perception instead of public safety. She says she was brought in at times to finish other people's work and wrote reports to senior management at their request when others made some significant errors that have been incredibly impactful to public safety and ongoing investigations. Those issues were never dealt with. Ms. Fitzgerald says Robert Baldwin was a prime example of the police force failing to act when past allegations of sexual misconduct were brought to light.
1: Temperatures 4 outside, cloudy with some sunny breaks. Your winds are light. This afternoon, could reach a high of 11 with beautiful sunshine. Tomorrow, Saturday, you're looking at a high of 9 in the afternoon. Little chance of a shower in the morning. Sunny skies in the afternoon with winds northeast, 20 going 40. Overnight, cloudy with a little bit of fog. Sunday, Mother's Day, you're looking at a high of 9. Mainly sunny, but late in the afternoon, coming on evening, the rain will start. And overnight, you're looking at 15 to 20 millimeters coming. The wind southeast in the afternoon on Sunday, 20 at times, going 40. Makatna is sitting at 2. The winds are from the south, 15 kilometers. Looking to reach 7 this afternoon. Beautiful sunshine. Tomorrow, Saturday, high of 5 in the afternoon. Wednesday, 20 going 40. A scattered shower in the morning, but sunny in the afternoon. As for Mother's Day Sunday, high of 5, mainly sunny, but rain coming in late in the evening and overnight, big rain, 15 to 20 millimeters. 9:45 this morning in Big Bay, tide is going to be low at 2.3 feet. 2:26 this afternoon, high at 3.6. Saltwater tides, 9:42, low at 2.6. 2:33 this afternoon, high at 3.9. Light winds picking up from the north, 10 to 15 later this afternoon. Southwest, 10 to 15 by noontime tomorrow. Showers ending in the morning tomorrow. Fog disappearing this evening.
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1: 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If it's your birthday today, happy birthday. Aries, this is particularly a good day to make long-range plans for the future. Relations with friends and interactions with groups and organizations will be successful, especially because you might have an exciting out-of-the-box idea. You might meet an interesting person today. Taurus, people respect your ideas today because they are original. At the same time, practical and doable. This is definitely the day to do something because people will admire you. Having said that, someone out there might not have your best interests at heart. Be careful. Gemini, be open to new and unusual ideas related to medicine and law today, possibly of the future. Travel because you have anything is possible. You can think outside the box, but you can also entertain steady, long-range, practical ideas. Bravo! Cancer. Discussions about shared property will go well today. However, something out of the blue or hidden might surprise you. Remember, what the large print giveth, the small print taketh away. Leo. You're ready to compromise with others today because the moon is opposite your sign. Nevertheless, you look wonderful to everyone, which means you have an advantage. Unexpected assistance from a group or a friend might make your day. Virgo, this is an industrious day for you. Roll up your sleeves and get ready to accomplish a lot because you have the energy and know-how as well as the imagination to go after what you want. Be aware that someone in authority might throw you a curveball. Libra. This is an exciting, playful, creative day. Nevertheless, parents should be vigilant because this is also a mildly accident-prone day for your kids. Therefore, please keep your eyes open. Social plans will change suddenly. If an invitation comes your way, grab it. Scorpio. Home and family are your focus today. You might be involved with a female relative more than usual. Someone older might have advice for you. Nevertheless, you want your independence when it comes to finances and something you need. Listen to what others have to say. Sagittarius. Short trips and conversations with others will please you today because you're full of ideas and energy. Not only are you creative, you feel practical and sensible. Capricorn. Today you might find money or you might lose money. Be smart and protect what you own against loss, theft, or damage. Some of you might stumble across a new job. Others might lose a job. Aquarius. This is an exciting day full of high energy for you. You have innovations, ideas, but at the same time, you're grounded when it comes to translating these ideas from the abstract to concrete. If an unexpected invitation comes your way, act fast because this window is brief. Pisces. Your high energy, which is why short trips and opportunities to talk to others will please you. Today, something going on behind the scenes might make you feel restless. Explore ideas that lead to financial stability or buying something practical and long-lasting. Horoscope readings for this morning. You're on the morning show on CJIS 93.5 FM. 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The results are coming right up here on CJIS. Who knows? 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Good luck. The following is the lotto results for Thursday night, May the 7th, starting up with your Grand V numbers. 3, 13, 14, 24, and 29. Grand numeral 1. Banquo numbers. 4, 5, 8, 9, 11, 19, 23, 38, 39, 40, 42, 49, 55, 56, 59, 60, 63, 64, 66, and 70. As for the astral, your day is 22, your month September, the year 74, and your sign is Leo. Lotto poker cards, 3 of hearts, 4 of diamonds, 6 of hearts, 7 of hearts, and a 9 of diamonds. 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Tonight's Lotto Max jackpot is at $70 million, plus 10 draws of $1 million each, and 70 draws of $100,000. 649's jackpot for tomorrow night, Saturday night, $5 million. The goal ball sits at $42 million. Good luck! Well, it's 9:13. You're at the station. Take a listen. You made my coat of many colors that I was stole. It is a pleasure for CJIS board and staff to welcome you to the annual CJIS Mother's Day Radiothon and Bingo. Your pledges can be dropped off at your convenience and will be played in order of receipt. The annual CJIS Mother's Day Radiothon, celebration of moms.

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Moms, is your day today. Starting out, we have Bernie Sheaves, Start From Two. Coming with All My Love from Barry to my lovely wife, Odette, a very special happy Mother's Day, a $10 pledge.

That was from Barry to my lovely wife, Odette, a $10 pledge. A very special happy Mother's Day. Mama loves us all the same. Coming with love from Miranda and Preston goes out to our beautiful mom. A very special happy Mother's Day, a $10 pledge.

Coming from Miranda and Preston, a very special happy Mother's Day to our beautiful mom, a $10 pledge. Martina McBride, this one's for the girls. Coming with love from Junie. Happy Mother's Day to my awesome sister-in-laws, Rhonda, Leatrice, and Margot. All my wonderful friends, and don't forget a wonderful friend, Melinda. $5 pledge.

Coming with love from Junie. That went out to my awesome sister-in-laws. And again, a wonderful friend, Melinda. A $5 pledge. Happy Mother's Day.

5 years old, I learned that when my mom dropped me off at the school gate instead of the school doors was because she wanted me to be a stronger person. At the age of 7, I learned that our dog didn't like eating my potatoes either. At age 12, I learned that just when I got my room the way I liked it, mom made me clean it up again. Age 14, I learned that if you wanted to cheer yourself up, you should try cheering someone else up. At age 17, I learned that although it was quite hard to admit, I was secretly glad that my mother was so strict with me. At age 23, I learned that wherever I went, the world's worst drivers followed me there. At age 33, I learned that brushing my child's hair was one of life's great pleasures as a mom. At age 42, I learned that there are people who still love you deeply, but just don't know how to show it. At age 45, I learned that the greater a person's sense of guilt, the greater his or her need is to cast blame on others. At age 47, I learned that children and grandmas are natural allies. At age 50, I learned that making a living is not the same as making a life. At age 55, I learned that if you wanted to do something positive for your children, love their grandma even more. At age 60, I learned that if you pursue happiness, it will elude you. But if you focus on your family, the needs of others, your work, meeting new people, and doing the very best that you can, happiness will find you. At age 72, I learned that whenever I decided something with kindness, I usually made the right decision. I also learned that everyone could use a prayer, and everyone still needs their mom. Happy Mother's Day.

0: 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Happy Mother's Day.
1: When you're a child, she walks before you to set an example. When you're a teenager, she walks behind you to be there for you when you need her. When you're an adult, she walks beside you so that as two friends you can enjoy life together.

Coming from Greta, going out to sister-in-law's nieces and all the moms in the audience, a $5 pledge. Happy Mother's Day. Family love.

That was coming from Greta. Happy Mother's Day wishes to sister-in-laws, nieces, and all the moms in the audience. A $5 prize. Coming from Junie. Good time, girls. Goes out to my nieces and all the moms in Radio Land. A $5 pledge. Happy Mother's Day.

That was coming with love from Junie to my nieces and all the moms in Radioland. Happy Mother's Day, a $5 pledge. Coming with love from Anthony, Emma, Brianna, and Lauren. Going out to an amazing mom and grandma, a very special happy Mother's Day, a $5 pledge. Jonathan and Megan, mother always waiting.

0: That was Coming With Love from Anthony, Emma, Brianna, and Lauren. Going out to an amazing mom and grandma. A very special happy Mother's Day. A $5 pledge. Service for the late Dimple Boland will be at 11:30 this morning at the Anglican Church. 11:30 at the Anglican Church. Everyone is welcome to come. God bless.
1: Oh, my mom loves me so. My mom loves me so.
2: If I knew as a child, if I knew as a child what I know now, Mom, I probably wouldn't have made things so hard for you. I would have understood that you were looking out for my best interest, even though it may not have seemed so at the time. I would have known how difficult it is to let go, to stand back and let someone you love learn from their mistakes. I would have realized how fortunate I was to have a mother who was always there for me, even after an argument, even after I'd said things I shouldn't have. While it's too late for a lot of things, it's not too late for me to tell you that I appreciate how loving you are, how giving you've always been, and that even though I may not always be good at showing it, I love you very much. More than a mother. When God set the world in place, when He hung the stars up in space, when He made the land and the sea, then He made you and me. He sat back and saw all that was good. He saw things to be as they should. Just one more blessing He had in store. He created a mother, but whatever for. He knew a mother would have a special place to shine His reflection on her child's face. A mother will walk the extra mile just to see her children smile. She'll work her fingers to the bone to make a house into a home. A mother is there to teach and guide. A mother will stay right by your side. She'll be there through your pain and strife. She'll stay constant in your life. A mother will lend a helping hand until you have the strength to stand. She'll pick you up when you are down. When you need a friend, she'll stick around. A mother is one who listens well, will keep her word, will never tell. A mother never pokes or pries, but stands quietly by your side, giving you the strength you need, encouraging you to succeed. A mother is one who can be strong when you need someone to lean on. You're more than a mother to me. A reflection of Him in your face I see. A love that knows no boundaries. I'm glad that you chose to be all this and more to me. You share a love that knows no end. You're more than my mother. You are my friend.
3: I smile because I'm your son. I laugh because there's nothing you can do about it. Happy Mother's Day.
0: Okay, a contest goal for today for moms. If you nominate a mom who inspires you, send in a messenger, call, or drop off. You can only submit one nomination. She can be your mom, a friend, a neighbor, a sister or sister-in-law, and your co-worker. But she must be a resident of this village. You can win a $50 gift certificate from the municipality of St. Augustine. Cutoff time is at 4 p.m. this afternoon. Coming With Love from Celestine and Mario goes out to a special mom, a very special happy Mother's Day. In my mother's eyes, a $5 pledge.

That was Coming With Love from Celestine and Mario to a special mom. Very special Happy Mother's Day, a $5 pledge. Mother and Om, Coming With Love from Rachel and Terry to my beautiful mom, a very special Happy Mother's Day, a $5 pledge.

That was Coming With Love from Rachel and Terry to my beautiful mom, a very special Happy Mother's Day, a $5 pledge. Coming With Love from Glenn to my wonderful mom, a very special Happy Mother's Day, a $5 pledge, tribute to mother.

one flaw in mum. Mums have strengths that amaze men. They bear hardships and they carry burdens, but they hold happiness, love, and joy. They smile when they want to scream. They sing when they want to cry, and they cry when they are happy and laugh when they are nervous. They fight for what they believe in. They stand up to injustice, and they don't take no for an answer when they believe there's a better solution. They go without so their family can have. They go to the doctor with a frightened friend. They love unconditionally. They cry when their children excel and cheer when their friends get awards. They are happy when they hear about a birth or a wedding. Their hearts break when a friend dies. They grieve at the loss of a family member, yet they are strong when they think there's no strength left. And they know that a hug and a kiss can heal a broken heart. Mums come in all shapes, sizes, and colors. They'll drive, fly, walk, run, or email you to show how much they care about you. The heart of a mom is what makes the world keep turning. They bring joy, hope, and love. They have compassion and ideas. They give moral support to their family and friends. Moms have vital things to say and everything to give. However, if there is one flaw in a mom, it's that they forget their worth. Happy Mother's Day to all the mums.

0: Sports Highlights for Friday, May the 8th, 2026. Jordan Staal and Andrei Stechnikov scored on the power play. And Jordan Chatking, a special team's effort that helped the Carolina Hurricanes win their seventh straight playoff game, 4-1 over the Philadelphia Flyers in Game 3 last night. The Hurricanes, who outshot the Flyers 30-19, can complete their second straight postseason series sweep in Game 4 on Saturday in Philadelphia. The Hurricanes, coming off a Game 1 shutout and a Game 2 overtime thriller, again rode the hot hand of Frederik Andersen in net to move to the brink of a sweep. The Flyers, the last team in the East to clinch a playoff spot, who then beat Pittsburgh in the first round, had a few sensational early looks at the net, but again failed to finish and again failed on the power play. They had the worst power play efficiency, 15.7%, in the NHL this season, and did not score with the man advantage in Game 3. To make it worse, Chatfield scored to make it 2-1 in the second, just 11 seconds into the Flyers' power play with Taylor Hall in the box for boarding. The Flyers still had a chance on the power play, but were stymied and fell at that point to 1-for-12 in the series and 3-for-29 in 9 playoff games. The Montreal Canadiens look to earn a split of the first two games of their second-round series with the Buffalo Sabres when the Atlantic Division rivals clash tonight at the KeyBank Center. The Canadiens trail a series for the first time in these NHL playoffs after dropping Wednesday's opener 4-2 in Buffalo. Montreal won the opening game of their first-round series with Tampa, and the teams alternated wins and losses the rest of the way, resulting in a tight 7-game win for the Habs. Buffalo, which is in the postseason for the first time since 2011, offered Montreal a different look Wednesday, winning with puck-moving Gill rather than brute strength. Montreal's 51-goal forward, Cole Caulfield, has been kept in check throughout the playoffs and will be looking to break out in Game 2. The series heads to Montreal's Bell Centre for Game 3 on Sunday. Maggie Flaherty and Ailey Skamura scored 24 seconds apart early in the second period. Anne-Renée Desbiens made 27 saves. And the Montreal Victoire beat the Minnesota Frost 2-1 last night in the PWHL playoffs. Montreal won a playoff game on the road for the first time in franchise history to take a 2-1 series lead in the best-of-five semifinal. Flaherty, who was the only player from Minnesota on the Victoire, got her own rebound and scored a wraparound goal, as goaltender Maddie Rooney couldn't get to the left post fast enough. Then Skamura beat Rooney eye on the glove side just 5 minutes into the second. Montreal next plays at Minnesota in Game 4 today for a chance at reaching the Walter Cup final. Dante Daniels is the first to admit he was an emotional kid. He was so quick to tears, he says that his foster family used to jokingly tease him whenever the waterworks started. Fast forward to today, however, and that sensitive boy has grown into a 272-pound rookie tight end who relishes the violence of a sport as a necessary outlet for the hardships he faced growing up in Windsor, Ontario. For as long as he can remember, football has been the ultimate escape. Realizing in this sport that you could hit someone legally and not get arrested for it, I take my aggression out from my childhood or from just getting S over at different times, Daniel said following day one of Winnipeg Blue Bombers rookie camp at Princess Auto Stadium yesterday. I will do anything to protect my teammates. I'll go toe-to-toe with anyone and make a hole. That fierce protective instinct was forged long before his college days at North Carolina State. As the third oldest of six children, Daniels was forced to grow up fast. For Daniels, surviving those struggles made the results of last month's CFL draft even more special. The Bombers selected him with the 10th overall pick. Head coach Mike O'Shea acknowledged that learning about the hurdles players like Daniels have overcome provides an undeniable spark to the locker room. The Bombers were so enamored by the 24-year-old Daniels that they traded the 13th overall pick in 2026 and a second rounder in 2027, to the Ottawa Redblacks to move up three spots to grab him at number 10. When Mark Cuban purchased the Dallas Mavericks in 2000, the NBA team sported a 40-42 record the previous season and wasn't far removed from several lean years. The entrepreneur and Cuban wanted to fill the seats. So he remembers making phone calls to fans and telling them attending a Mavericks game is cheaper than going to McDonald's. Yesterday, the Brampton Honey Badgers announced Cuban had bought an ownership stake in the Canadian Elite Basketball League club, entering its fourth season in the Ontario City following a move Hamilton after winning the 2022 championship. Cuban said Canadian basketball is probably the most underappreciated in the world. The talent here is through the roof and getting better by the day. The CEBL has teams in six provinces and 70% of its players are from Canada, the highest proportion of domestic talent in any professional league in the country. Brampton opens the regular season May the 15th against visiting Ottawa, coming off a last place finish in the 10-team league.
1: Moms and listening audience, here is a contest question. Contest question this morning. Now, I know you've been, it's been on TV for about almost 2 weeks now, probably almost 2 weeks. This commercial shows a little girl and a boy talking about how much they love their mom. And they're advertising charms, Mother's Day charms. Mother's Day charms that comes from, let's say, what store? They got a store, they got a site, but it's Mother's Day charms, and they show a little heart and saying, "I love you, Mom." What is that commercial? It's the commercial is for what? The Good morning, you're on the air.
2: Bogard.
1: Nope. Try again, because you see it on there, and it's a little boy and a girl, and they shows a heart, and they say, "We love you, Mom. I love you, Mom." So these charms are bought from where? Where would you buy those charms? Where would you buy them? Good morning, you're on the air.
3: Pandora.
1: Right on. Is you Goretti?
3: Yeah.
1: Happy Mother's Day, Goretti.
3: Thank you.
1: All right, girl. Bye. Yep, you buy them from Pandora. There's a girl on there and a boy, and they're wishing their moms Happy Mother's Day, and the charms comes from Pandora. So Happy Mother's Day, Goretti. Going to write your name down. Get a chance to win a prize sometime today for the CJS Radiothon Mother's Day.

Funeral service for the late Miss Dimple Bolin will be at 11:30 this morning at the Anglican Church. Everyone's welcome to come. God bless. Now, Marcella, I got this one coming to you, and it's from Rachel. Tribute to Mother was lots of love to you, Mom, my awesome mom, from Randolph and Esther. So I made a little boo-boo there. So this one is my mother, the Meshers. And again, it's to my beautiful mom, a very special Happy Mother's Day. $5 pledge with love from Rachel and Terry.

That was Coming With Love from Rachel and Terry to my beautiful mom, a very special Happy Mother's Day, a $5 pledge. My Angel, Coming With Love from Talia, Jeff and Girls, Gina, Todd and Family, to our beautiful Grandma Marcella, a very special Happy Mother's Day. We love you, a $5 pledge.

That was Coming With Love from Talia, Jeff and Girls, Gina, Todd and Family, to our beautiful grandma Marcella. A very special happy Mother's Day, $5 pledge. We love you. Just a closer walk with thee, Susie Beauvais. Coming With Love from Blake and Jacob, Mitchell and Ashley, to our awesome grandma Marcella. A very special happy Mother's Day. We love you.

That was Coming With Love from Blake and Jacob, Mitchell and Ashley. To our awesome Grandma Marcella, a very special Happy Mother's Day, a $5 pledge. 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

0: Mothers put away their childish ways to make room for their child's ways. 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
1: Hey, mother's son, that goes out to the best mom, Queenie. 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A $5 pledge.

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A very special happy Mother's Day. Love you, a $5 pledge. Coming with love always from Steve and Christy. Absolutely awesome mom, Queenie. A very special happy Mother's Day, a $5 pledge. 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
0: Nine out there. Nine. And hardly a draft will win. Hardly a draft will win. And it's a Friday, and we are celebrating the 2026 Mother's Day Radiothon here on the station. Now, this afternoon, you might get a little bit of wind from the southeast, 15, 20 kilometers or so. You could have a couple of picks of rain tonight. It's a chance of a shower. Tomorrow, Saturday, you're going to reach 9 in the afternoon tomorrow. South winds 20 going 40. Sunny skies, fog coming in overnight. Now, Sunday, Mother's Day. You got sun most of the day. Most of the day. Got a chance of a shower in like late afternoon. But when it comes evening and nighttime, whole lot of rain coming again. About 15 millimeters or more again in the evening on Mother's Day. Makatna, they're looking to have 6 up there this afternoon with sunny skies. Chance of a shower overnight tonight. Tomorrow, they get a chance of a shower in the morning. I-5 in the afternoon. Beautiful sunshine. Wind south 20 going 40. Fog coming in tomorrow night. Mother's Day Sunday, they get a little bit of sunshine, but a few showers coming in the afternoon. Evening and nighttime, a lot of rain, up to 15 millimeters off it. And as for the marine forecast, sunny skies with winds north 10 to 15 knots this afternoon. Southwest 10 to 15 by tomorrow afternoon. Got showers in your schedule for tomorrow morning. 2:26 this afternoon in Big Bay. Tide is going to be high at 3.6 feet. 8:50 tonight, low at 2 feet. 2:33, saltwater tide's high at 3.9. 8:51, low at 2 feet.
2: And it was hard to let go of mama's hand. My mama's hand.
3: Mom's hands. To the strongest woman I will ever know. At first glance, Mom's hands may seem crippled and meek. She flinches when you bump them and her grip is quite weak. But these hands are a reflection of the woman inside. Although burdened with limits, still strong with pride. When opening a jar seems too great a task, it's only after great hesitation

that she finally asked. Don't let that mislead you, for you must understand, it's not what they can't do, but rather what they can. These Anns have the strength to raise a family right, to wipe away every tear and hold you real tight. They come together every day in prayer, and whenever you need them, they're always right there. So if these Anns don't appear all that tough, remember, they're full of tenderness and love, and for me, that's enough.

0: Moms out there, moms in the listening audience, there's a contest question. Give me a call, 2790 line. Okay. Now, I want you to tell me, she's a mom of teens, okay? She's a mom of teens. And right now, she might be the hottest mom of teens to grace the red carpet. She's an American singer, songwriter. She's an actress, a dancer, and a businesswoman. Huh? She's an American singer, a songwriter, an actress, a dancer, and a businesswoman, a mom of teens, and she might be the oddest mom right now with teens on the red carpet. Who is she? She's 56 years old. She was married. Not anymore, though. Not anymore. She got a girl named M and a boy named Max. Good morning, you're on the air.
1: Nicole Kidman.
0: Oh, not Nicole Kidman. Nope, try again. She's an American singer and a songwriter, an actress, a dancer, and a businesswoman. And right now, she might be the hottest mom of teens to grace the red carpet. Good morning, you're on the air.
1: Joanne Diaz.
0: Nope, not Carmen. Nope, not Diaz. Try again. She's a mom of teens. Teens? And right now, she might be the hottest mom of teens to grace that red carpet. She's a singer, a songwriter, a dancer, and a businesswoman. She was married, but not no more. Good morning, you're on the air. Good morning.
1: Shania Twain.
0: Nope, not Shania. Nope. So she's an American singer, a songwriter, an actress, a dancer, and a businesswoman. She was married. She was married. She's got the twins. She's 56 years old. And she might be the oddest mom of twins right now on that red carpet. Who do you think that is? Good morning, you're on the air.
2: Jennifer Lopez.
0: Right on. Is you Ginger?
2: Yep.
0: Happy Mother's Day, Ginger.
2: Same to you.
0: All right, girl. Bye.
2: Bye.
0: Yep, Jennifer Lopez. Jennifer Lopez. And she could be the hottest mom right now on that red carpet with twins. So, Ginger, I'm going to put your name down. Later today, you got a chance to grab yourself a prize. Happy Mother's Day again, Ginger. Okay. Coming up, we have Elvis Presley. Hang on now. Just let me grab my paper. Elvis and Lisa Marie Presley with No One Stands Alone. That goes out to a beautiful daughter, Ollie. Very special happy Mother's Day. Love you always, Mom and Kenneth. A $5 pledge.

That was Coming With Love from Mom and Kenneth to our beautiful daughter Holly. Very special Happy Mother's Day. Love you always. A $5 pledge. Papa and Esther Jane goes out to our beautiful granddaughter Kendall. Very Happy Mother's Day. A $5 pledge. Galway girl.

That was coming with love from Papa and Esther Jane, going out to our beautiful granddaughter Kendall. Very special Happy Mother's Day, a $5 pledge. Coming with love from Esther Jane and Kenneth, going out to his sister-in-law Janet and Tudora, and all the moms in the listening audience, a very special Happy Mother's Day, a $5 pledge.

0: That was Coming With Love from Esther Jane and Kenneth, going out to sister-in-law Janet and Tidora and all the moms and listening audience. A $5 pledge. A very happy Mother's Day.
1: Mom, I loved you yesterday. I love you tomorrow and every day. You were there for me my first day of school to hold my hand, to give me courage to go. You listened to me when I needed to talk. You talked to me when I needed to listen. You let me grow and learn from my own mistakes. You never left my side when I was feeling down. I know you would be there to me. I wish there was a way I could repay all the things you have done for me, but there's nothing enough to repay the greatest mother of all.
2: 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Happy Mother's Day wishes from the 50 Plus Club of St. Augustine.

0: Brianna with Diamonds goes out to my beautiful daughter, Jackie. A very special happy Mother's Day. Lots of love from Mom, a $5 pledge.
1: Shine bright like a diamond. Shine bright

That was with love coming from mom to my beautiful daughter, Jackie. A very special happy Mother's Day. Love you, $5 pledge. Coming with love from Junie. Going out to my wonderful sisters, Marilyn, Yvette, Ida, Juliet, Paulette, Carm, Jackie, Nanny, Madeline, Maxine, Greta, Olga, and Laurette. A $5 pledge. Happy Mother's Day. 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

That was with love coming from Junie to all our wonderful sisters. A very happy Mother's Day, a $5 pledge. Oak Ridge Boys and Mama's Table. Coming with love from Queenie and Melvin. Going out to our amazing sisters, Galibois sisters and La Valley sisters. A $5 pledge.

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It's where my daddy read the news. 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
1: Good to see you guys.
0: Gentlemen, how are you? I'll come down to you guys at the end of the show. Hey, you guys have been doing this so long right now. Still feel as good? You sound as good.
2: It does, man. It does feel good. I think we're very blessed. We've had a great long career.
3: That was Mama's Table. And that went out to our amazing sisters, the Galibois and the Lavallies. Happy Mother's Day wishes. And that pledge came from Queenie and Melvin. Alrighty, folks, where are we now? We're just a couple of seconds away from the top of the hour here at CJIS. We are venturing into the 11 o'clock spot. So we invite you to stay tuned. We've got lots of pledges still to come, and we have lots of beautiful donations from the community organizations and businesses. So moms, some of you are going to be very, very lucky and fortunate. These prizes from the local businesses and organizations are donated to you from them through us. We're just a messenger in this case. So a huge thank you going out to Desjardins. 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And it could be anybody. It could be a dear friend. It could be your mom. It could be somebody who helped you out one time while you were in a rut. And they're forever remembered in your mind. It could just be somebody that came across your path and was a true inspiration to you. That special somebody, nominate them. Coasters Association, we have two $25 certificates, $50 in total. We have the Air Liaison donated an airline ticket. So you know what, folks? Huge thank you to all of them for you.
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5: Since the day I was small, to the day I became tall, since I began understanding things, till the day I got my own wings, your love has never fallen short. You have been my only support. I want to hold you tight and hug you. I just want to say thank you. Happy Mother's Day to all mothers from us here at CJAS.

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0: Happy Mother's Day, Mom. 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
1: There you go, Harley. I think it's time for a retake. Next time you're in town, stop by. Alrighty, we are 3 minutes after the hour here at CJIS. Ladies, you've got a beautiful sunshiny day out there right now. Your temperature is at 9, almost 10, 9.7. The winds are at about 11 kilometers per hour, and that's from the west. The sun is shining down, and that's pretty much what you're going to have taking you today's end. So we've got sunshiny conditions all day long. We've got a little bit of wind, sometimes going up to about 20. For tonight, we've got a little bit of rain headed our way, a couple of millimeters in total into tomorrow morning. The winds are going to start increasing late evening, gusting up to 40 from the north. Tomorrow morning, northeast winds up to 20, a bit of rain shower. A temperature of 5, warming up to 9 again tomorrow. Beautiful afternoon in store for us. Mother's Day, we've got a sunny day. Rain in the evening, so we're not going to worry about that. Monday, we've got, again, 10, 20, 30, probably anywhere from 30 to 40 millimeters of rain. But we'll deal with that later. As for the Northeast Gulf, you've got winds light becoming northerly 10 to 15 knots this afternoon. Southwest winds 10 to 15 near noon tomorrow. On Mother's Day Sunday, winds from the south 10 to 15 knots, increasing to 25 late in the day. As for the tide, for the St. Augustine River at 9:42, she'll be at 2:33 this afternoon. She'll be high at 3.9. At 2:26 for the Northeast Gulf, high at 3.6. The Northeast Gulf, you've got a bit of shower activity this evening and tomorrow morning. For the remainder of the day, though, we've got sunny conditions. Alrighty. For our neighbors at Gromyketna for today, sunshine today's end. Your winds are from the south up to 20. As you go into the evening, the winds will shift to the north, gusting to 30. You've got cloudy conditions, rain showers overnight, temperature of 3 tomorrow. Once we're rid of the shower in the morning, we're going to end up with mainly sunny conditions late morning and afternoon. The winds starting out from the northeast, 20 to 30, and then south in the afternoon, gusting up to 45. If you were traveling the LNS today, blasts of long periods of drizzle, that should already be done with. They've got another chance of shower late afternoon. Rain tonight and tomorrow, the rain ends in the morning for them. Temperature about 8. Chevry, a mix of sun and clouds. There's a 40% chance of showers. There's fog patches in the morning in Chevry, a high of 10. And the morning is almost done away with, so you've got a bit of cloudy conditions and sun this afternoon. If you're traveling to Sitil today, you've got a mix of sun and clouds, a 30% chance of showers this afternoon, a temperature of 9. So that's it, folks, weather-wise for us on the LNS. Our next song is a pledge, and it's Sugarland. It happens. That goes out to, from Queenie and Melvin to our nieces, my co-workers at the case, and all moms. Happy Mother's Day, a $5 pledge. It happens. It happens is a song sent out to my wonderful godmother, Jackie, wishing you a super Mother's Day. Enjoy. Love you lots, Greg and Yasmin.

That's Sugarlands. It happens. Life certainly does. That was from Queenie and Melvin going out to our nieces, my co-workers at the case, all moms. A very special happy Mother's Day. From Greg and Yasmin to Jackie, my wonderful godmother. A very special happy Mother's Day. Enjoy to the fullest. You deserve it. Martina McBride's beautiful song, She's a Butterfly. That goes out to our beautiful daughter, Jenny. Have a very special happy Mother's Day. Love and miss you always, Mom and Dad. A $5 pledge.

Tina McBride. She's a butterfly. That came from Mom and Dad going out to our beautiful daughter, Jenny. Happy Mother's Day. Love and miss you. Tree of Life. Happy Mother's Day wishes to my beautiful sisters, Marilyn, Yvette, Juliet, Paulette, Carm, Jackie, Nan, Madeline, Maxine, Greta, Junie, Olga, and myself. Lots of love from Ida and Leo, a $5 pledge. Tree of Life.

0: Tree of Life. That came from Ida and Leo. Happy Mother's Day wishes to my beautiful sisters. Enjoy to the fullest. We're 19 minutes after the hour here at CJIS. Ladies, especially ladies, as you enjoy your dedications today, take the advantage of the sun. Sit out. Have something cool to drink. Wave at everybody passing. You never know how many people stop by and converse with you. Treat this as part of your celebration date. Or lead day into Sunday's Mother's Day special. Okay, we are 19 minutes after the hour. Your temperature is at 10, double digits, folks. Love that. Winds are still under 10 kilometers per hour. Have a super, super day.
1: From here, Liaison. 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

0: 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The identification documents must be recognized items, such as a valid driver's license issued in Canada, a social insurance card, a provincial health card, or a Desjardins access card. For more information on opening an account or the identity documents required, please contact the case where you would like to open an account. Case Populaire, money working for people.
1: All right, our next song is Kelly Pickler's Small Town Girls. That comes from Ida and Leo, a $5 pledge going out to Tracy, Trudy, Kiara, Antoinette, Jackie, Janice, Tully, Lizette, Wanda, and Rowena. A very special Happy Mother's Day wish extended to you from Ida and Leo. Happy Mother's Day, ladies.

Hillary Pickler, a small town girl, went out to some amazing ladies. You've got Tracy, Trudy, Kiara, Antoinette, Jackie, Janice, Telly, Lizette, Wanda, and Rowena. Happy Mother's Day, ladies. That came from Ida and Leo. And we had a contest put out there to the children up to, well, school age, 16, 17, as long as you were in school, to promote your mom. And guess who won? I'll tell you. Trudy Driscoll won, and this was a beautiful little drawing by her daughter, Danny Lynn, a drawing with a poem. I'll read it to you. Please know that I appreciate all the things you do. Love you so much, Mom. Happy Mother's Day to you. Danny Lynn to her mom, Trudy Driscoll. And Trudy, you won one of the certificates from Desjardins. So this one here was sponsored by Desjardins. Congratulations. All right, what's the time? We're 27 minutes after the hour, and let's go to a contest question. You can call me on the 2790 line with your answer, and I want you to be specific. The contest questions, we're going to jot your names down, and things will be sorted out as we go towards the day's end. So there's going to be a mixture of gifts and certificates, folks. We've got some wonderful sponsors for the Mother's Day Radiothon this 2026. So I want you to tell me. A study from Welch's revealed that the average mom

0: $727.90. A full-time mom works the equivalent of... A mom works the equivalent of how many full-time jobs? Specific... No, you have to... I can't hear anything. 418-947-2790. Push back from your radio a little bit or turn your phones down, because when you come in to me, I can't hear. Perfect. Here we go. A mom works the average of how many full-time jobs? Specifics. Be very specific.
1: Hello?
0: Hello. Good day. You're on the air.
1: 2.5.
0: 2.5 is perfect. And this is?
1: Sally.
0: Sally. And plus you work, right?
1: Yes.
0: So it's never ending.
1: Very
0: and
1: good.
0: You're going to put, I'm going to put your name down, and we'll be figuring things out a bit later for prizes. Have a happy Mother's Day, Sally. Okay, bye-bye. That was Sally with us on the air this morning. Yes. A mom works the equivalent of 2.5 full-time jobs plus. Most moms work on the side, too. So you know what? We deserve a break. Lots of breaks, that is. And this was a study done by Welch's. And they found that 84% of Canadians think that being a mom is one of the hardest jobs there is. And moms are considered to be heroes, of course. There's never 2 days alike. There's never 2 hours alike. There's never 2 5-minute spans alike when you're a mom. Sally, thank you very much. And you have yourself a super Mother's Day. All right, wildflowers. That goes out to my godmother, Auntie Ida. A very special happy Mother's Day. Love and enjoy your day. That comes from Sammy, a $5 pledge. Happy Mother's Day wishes to our friends and relatives, all as well as all moms in the listening audience, from Ida and Leo, a $5 pledge.

Wildflowers. That went out to my amazing godmom, Auntie Ida. Happy Mother's Day. Love from Sammy. And this came from Ida and Leo. Happy Mother's Day wishes to our friends and relatives, as well as all moms in the listening audience.

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1: Mother, M is for the million things she gave me. O, she's growing old. T is for the tears. H, it's for her heart. E is for her eyes, love like shining. R, right she's always be. Put them all together, they spell Mom. A word means the world to me.
2: Thirty-five minutes after the hour here at CJIS, and the Bella de Gagne. She is expected here in St. Augustine at 2:45 this afternoon. Beautiful day to sail if the seas have calmed down a little bit that way. Okay, your temperature. Temperature right now is at 10. The winds are under 10 kilometers per hour. We like that. They have now shifted to the north. For the remainder of the day here in St. Augustine and La Tabatière, we do have sunny conditions. For us, as we enter our evening and the overnight period, we've got a little bit of rain showers coming our way. Our winds are acceptable, very moderate right now. As we venture deep into the afternoon and early evening, they're going to become northerly, 15, gusting up to 25, 35, 40 at times. And going to stay that way until tomorrow morning. But we are inside, so we're okay with that. As for your tide for the St. Augustine River, at 2:33, she'll be high at 3.9. The Northeast Gulf, the winds are light, becoming northerly 10 to 15 knots this afternoon. Southwest winds 10 to 15 knots near noon on Saturday. As you venture into Sunday for the Northeast Gulf, winds from the south 10 to 15 knots, increasing to 25 late in the day. You've got sunny conditions, moving into showers late today and tomorrow morning. The seas subsiding to 1 meter or less by morning's end. So that should be about now. So they're good for that as well. Okay, our next pledge. A Star in Heaven is a $10 pledge from Greta going out to my amazing, wonderful sisters. A very special happy Mother's Day. Loretta Casey.

moved on so quickly. God had other plans. Mom suffered long in silence, but left it in God's hands. Till one day she knew her time had come. Then God called her home to join him

Star and Evan, that was a $10 pledge coming from Greta, going out to our amazing, wonderful sisters, all of us. Thank you very much for that Mother's Day wish. All right, folks, we are 40 minutes after the hour here at CJIS, and our next pledged mom goes out. I just got to move the paper a little bit. This comes from Gilin and Cole. This goes out to my beautiful mom, Jeanette, and to all mothers. $10 pledge from Gilin and Cole. Sweet love of a mother, Brian Flynn. Happy Mother's Day, Mom

Sweet Love of a Mother. That went out to my mom and to all moms. $10 pledge. Happy Mother's Day wishes. Jeanette, especially. And that's lots of love from Gilin and Cole. Our next song goes out to my daughters, Gilin, Katie, and Lindsay. To my daughter-in-law, Wanda Lee, and granddaughter, Cassandra. Happy Mother's Day wishes. Lots of love from Mom and Grandma. And that's a $10 pledge coming from Miss Jeanette to her family, the ladies, Roots and Wings.

Roots and Wings. That was a pledge coming from Jeanette, mom and grandma, going out to my beautiful daughters, Kylin, Katie, and Lindsay, and wonderful daughter-in-law, Wanda Lee, and my wonderful, awesome granddaughter, Cassandra. Happy Mother's Day. This song is A Mother's Love is a Blessing. This is, again, from Miss Jeanette, a $10 pledge going out to my sisters-in-law, Theodora and Esther Jane, my wonderful sister Doris, and all mothers. A very special happy Mother's Day. $10 pledge, Jeanette.

mother's love is a blessing. That was a $10 pledge coming from Jeanette, going out to her wonderful sister Doris, her amazing sisters-in-law. That would be Theodora and Esther Jean. And to all moms, happy Mother's Day wish from Jeanette. Our next one is Undivided. And that's a $10 pledge going out to my beautiful daughter, Cassandra, to my wonderful sisters, Lindsay, Katie, and to my sister-in-law, Wanda Lee. Happy Mother's Day wishes. This comes from Gielin and Cole.

0: There you go. Undivided, of course. That was a $10 pledge going out to my beautiful daughter, Cassandra. Happy Mother's Day to my sisters, Lindsay and Katie, and sister-in-law, Wanda Lee. That came from Gilin and from Cole. Happy Mother's Day wishes. Alrighty, folks, we're 4 minutes away from top of the hour here at CJIS. Let's get ourselves to another contest question. Now, I'm going to ask you to name me one of the, three or five top moms in history. And they're either inventors or activists. Okay, these famous moms in history, they're inventors or activists. So I would prefer one of the top two, if you can. One of the top two moms in history. They're either inventors or activists. And, of course, a lot of this involves women's rights as well. 418-947-2790. Think Mother's Day. Think activists. Think women's right. Think movement. Think inventors. Better life. 418-947-2790. All moms are famous, but these are pretty much, we recognize at least, I would say we probably recognize all of them or close to it. 418-947-2790. These are the most famous moms in history. 418-947-2790. I'd like to have one of the top three. One of the top three. Think about Mother's Day. Think about inventors. Think about political movements. Think about wellness. These are famous moms. One of the most famous moms in history. Mother's Day, there's your big hint for one of them. The other one, physics. Another one would be the women's right movement. One would be kind of cross. Good day, you're on the air.
1: Queen Elizabeth?
0: No, not Queen Elizabeth. No, she's famous, and she's famous as a mom, but I'm looking for one of the instrumental moms of movement. Think Mother's Day. Think about Mother's Day. Fighting for recognition of women. Think about physics, Nobel Prize, physics and chemistry. Think about women's rights. And in another inventor, but she kind of faded out because of the same time she was crossing over with the Thomas Edison competition there. So kind of went in the background. And then, again, a couple of more women's rights evangelist founders. 418-947-2790. Which name is famous with Mother's Day celebration? The recognition of Mother's Day celebration. Okay, suffrage of women. She was also a famous writer, of course. What's her name? Think Nobel Prize winner in physics and chemistry. 418-947-2790. Who's that lady? Who is this lady? She was the first woman to ever win a Nobel Prize in physics and chemistry. And she won it more than once. She won twice, I think. Also commonly known as the mother of physics. 418-947-2790. And this is one of your school lessons, of course. 418-947-2790. One of them, we celebrate Mother's Day, and this is because one woman decided to fight for the women and to honor her own mom. So this is how we get to celebrating and the recognition of Mother's Day. Instead, you've got Mother's Day, you've got Mothering Day, you've got all of the variations around the world, but it's celebration of mothers. Then you have Nobel Prize winner in physics and chemistry. She won it more than once. She and her husband worked together, and of course, I think her daughters went into it as well. They followed into her footsteps. 418-947-2790. She also was part of the development of the X-ray. Radium X-ray. She was a pioneer in the study of radiation. 418-947-2790. Nobel Prize winner, more than once. They don't have it here, but I know she won more than once. She's also known as the mother of physics. Get your phones out. Google that. The other one, we celebrate Mother's Day because this lady, she was also she's a writer. She fought for women's suffrage. She's known for, she co-founded the American Women's Suffrage Association. So give me one of those two ladies. Good day, you're on the air.
1: Mary Curry.
0: Oh?
1: Marie Curry.
0: Marie Curry is right. Jackie?
1: Yep.
0: Okay, perfect. Thank you very much. Have a good Mother's Day. That was Jackie with us. She is Mary Curry. She was Nobel Prize winner. She won more than once. She physics and chemistry. She was instrumental in the development of the X-rays and, of course, the study of radiation. She is known as the mother of physics. We all had to study her in school, everybody. And, of course, the first lady I was talking about was Julia Ward Howe. She was she established the American Association of Women's Suffrage. She also fought for the recognition of women on every platform, abolishment of mistreatment, and of course, this is where we come to celebrate Mother's Day. One of the other ladies is Elizabeth Cady Stanton, and she is considered to be a leading figure in the movement, women's rights movements of the 19th century, of course. Georgina Duke of Tulsa. Yes, the car? It's named after her son. She was an inventor in her own right, but so was he. And, of course, Edison overshadowed her as far as technology and all that went, but she's still there. And Joni Truth, also known as born Elizabeth Beaufree. And she was an activist and an evangelist. So there's a few ladies for you, famous ladies in history. So Jackie, I thank you for calling in. We're 3 minutes after the hour here at CJIS. We've got more pledges coming up to honor our beautiful moms on this lead-in to the Mother's Day celebration weekend. So we have the Radiothon today. We have the Mother's Day Bingo tomorrow. And, of course, Mother's Day Plan with Your Heart. Gentlemen, children.
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0: Country Bill, you don't get to miss me now. Pretty catchy song, yeah. 10 minutes after the hour here at CJIS, you've got a temperature of 11. The winds are moderately, it's from the west right now, it shifts west northwest, and under 10 kilometers per hour. For the remainder of the afternoon, this is what you have. Beautiful, sunshiny afternoon. Enjoy it to the fullest if you have the opportunity to go for a small walk or to just go outside and smile at somebody. It would be a nice gesture. Already coming up, we have Radio New News falling into the sports produced by Rachel. Then we'll be back with more Mother's Day pledges. It's not too late to send in your pledges if you want to wish somebody Happy Mother's Day. Happy Mother's Day to Grandma. Happy Mother's Day to a friend, a cousin, a neighbor. Help yourself. We'll be here for you.
1: 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An athlete from Blaise-Sablon finishes third in Quebec in the AFF Marathon. The third fastest female runner over 21.1 kilometer AFF Marathon in Quebec is from Blaise-Sablon. Her name is Natasha Bolger. Coaster is one of the members of the UCAM Citizens in Athletics and Cross Country. Long-distance races are not part of the program. Once a year is okay for the coach, said Natasha Bolger. However, she likes running long distances so she can appreciate the moment, feel the encouragement of the spectators. In a 5,000 meter, it hurts too much, she said. The 22-year-old athlete participated in her first half marathon, 21.1 kilometers, last year in Montreal. Her short-distance training is helping her. For this year, the second-year university student in preschool and primary education didn't have too many goals for 21.1 kilometers, given that she's doing an internship 5 days a week. For the 2026 edition of the provincial championships in April, she quickly and naively followed the first runners. Her 2025 time qualifies her for the Quebec junior team. Natasha Bolger is now very close to the elite standard. The benchmark time is 1 hour, 17 minutes, and 2 seconds. This summer, she will participate in the Canadian Half Marathon Championships in Edmonton in August. 3 weeks of training camp in Arizona were also recently on her schedule. Even though her visits to Blaise-Sablon are less frequent, Natasha Bolger would like to return there eventually for a month or two to coach young people in athletics. As a message to the young people in her area beyond the distance that separates the Lower North Shore from the major centers, if you love something and you train, anything is possible, said Natasha. Yesterday's McHappy Day raised a record $23,964 for the Sitel Regional Hospital Foundation. John Simo Ross, the franchise owner of the Sitel and Port Cartier restaurants, proudly announced the result on radio yesterday evening. He praised the generosity of the people in the region. His establishments were packed several times throughout the day. It's our biggest day of the year, McHappy Day. Our teams were fantastic. Approximately 40 people worked to serve clients quickly, including about 20 volunteers from the Sitel Hospital Foundation and the CIS Côte Nord. All the funds raised in the region will be used in the region. Since 2012, donations given to the pediatric department through McHappy Day have amounted to more than $121,000. Mr. Jean Simon Ross, McDonald's franchisee, said since his arrival in Sitel, it has always been very important for him to get involved with the community and give back to organizations in the region. It is a great pleasure today to be able to support the foundation's mission again through this donation to the pediatrics department. The foundation warmly thanks Mr. Ross for his generous gesture, as well as the staff, volunteers, and all the customers who helped make the day a resounding success. Executive Director of the Sitel Regional Hospital Foundation, Guy Couture, said they are very grateful for Mr. Ross's generosity and dedication to their mission. We also wish to thank the people of Sitel who gave generously during McHappy Day to support our hospital's pediatric projects. The Michelin Guide unveiled its 2026 selection for Quebec, and Chez Mathilde restaurant in Tadoussac is among the recommendations for the second year in a row. A mention in this gastronomic guide is very beneficial for restaurants and surrounding businesses, according to the Quebec Tourism Industry Alliance. The restaurant chef and co-owner Jean-Sébastien Sicard is very pleased with the news. He states that last year's appointment led to an increase in reservations of approximately 80%. Mr. Sicard believes his establishment has distinguished itself through its creativity and zero-waste philosophy, which leads it to exploit everything an ingredient can offer. He said they work hard to have multiple transformations and to say that they have explored all the flavors to their fullest potential. We are working to promote the products of the North Shore. The chef clarifies that he was not informed of the visits by the Michelin Guide evaluators. He said they reevaluate each establishment every year, so even those who have a star can lose it. Marilyn Gill, Member of Parliament for Côte-Nord, is pleased that the House of Commons has unanimously supported the bloc motion calling on the government to immediately introduce supports for manufacturing SMEs and their employees, who have been hit hard by the new method for calculating U.S. tariffs on steel, aluminum, and copper products. The assistance proposed by the bloc and called for by the industry include direct support for vulnerable businesses, as well as a wage subsidy program to prevent layoffs and retain skilled workers until a trade agreement with the United States is restored. I'm very happy to see our initiative get support in Parliament, not for partisan reasons, but because the seriousness of what our economy is facing right now calls for urgent action, said Madame Gill. This goes beyond party lines. It's about our responsibility as politicians to the public, and in this case, to Quebec's manufacturing sector and the thousands of workers who depend on it. The new method for calculating U.S. tariffs is causing a lot of pain in Quebec. Many products within CUSMA that were previously untaxed are now subject to tariffs. According to a Desjardins study, a quarter of exports to the U.S. are now impacted by this new 25% tariff, and Quebec tops the list of the provinces most affected. The MP said they also need to do more to support the forest industry, which is why they're proposing a buyback of countervailing duties, a measure that wouldn't cost the government anything. In short, we're ready to work together to get these measures called for by the industry in place quickly so we can get through this crisis and protect our small, medium, and large businesses until a satisfactory trade agreement with the United States is restored. In May 2025, Hydro-Québec announced its intention to increase the share of solar energy in Quebec, adding that it would gradually implement a strategy to acquire 3,000 megawatts of solar power generation capacity. Hydro-Québec has been offering subsidies for renewable energy to both residential and commercial customers since March 31, 2026. On the residential side, there are subsidies of $1,000 per kilowatt installed, up to a maximum of 40% of the installation costs before taxes, and are retroactive to June 2025. With these, the Crown Corporation aims to promote solar self-generation. Spokesperson for Hydro-Québec explained that this announcement is linked in particular to a significant decrease in the cost of solar energy production over the past 15 years worldwide, and that this will decrease by 40 to 55% by 2035. During installation, certain elements are covered by the subsidy, including solar panels, mounting structure, cables, and labor. However, storage batteries, taxes, and portable infrastructure are not included in the financial assistance. The subsidy can be requested once the systems are in place, up to a maximum of 9 months after installation. However, Hydro-Québec must approve the connection request before work begins. Otherwise, it may be refused and no financial assistance may be granted. The Logis Vert program applies to all single-family homes, duplexes, triplexes, or any other building with 19 units or fewer. Tenants or owners of condominiums are not eligible, and buildings with 20 or more units must apply for commercial subsidies. through Quebec's guidelines regarding the maximum size of a system to ensure it is proportional to the customer's energy needs. This is set at 40 kilowatts for a residential customer and varies for commercial customers depending on the size of the business, while remaining linked to the average annual consumption. This helps prevent overloading local distribution networks. The Association of Quebec Psychiatrists says it supports a bill that would make it easier to forcibly hospitalize someone in a mental health crisis. Existing law permits authorities to treat someone against their will only if their mental state poses a grave and immediate danger to themselves or others. The bill would instead allow authorities to forcibly hospitalize people whose mental state presents a situation where there is a danger to themselves or others. President for the association says the change is needed because many people experiencing mental illness are not aware of their condition, making clinical intervention difficult. The president told the legislature committee that intervening at an early stage with compassion and empathy can help patients accept that the treatment will improve their lives. Health Minister Sonia Boulanger tabled the bill in March and hopes it can be adopted by the end of the legislative session in June. The Liberals say they've learned through media reports that cuts are coming to the iron ore company IOCF Canada Mine in Labrador West. It was first reported by All Newfoundland and Labrador May the 5th that IOC was making major cuts to the Labrador operation due to struggles with mine safety and aging equipment. According to the report, reliability constraints and cost pressures limiting production have also played a factor. Lisa Dempster, Liberal MHA for Cartwright Lanticleer, said that due to the vital part the mine plays in Labrador's economy, the Minister of Energy and Mines must address the cuts. PC Energy and Mines Minister Lloyd Parrott said the IOC mine is an important asset to the province and said it was due to the former Liberal administration's lack of oversight and not using the mine correctly that it is in the situation it is in now. Lisa Dempster raised the matter in the House of Assembly. She said because she wanted to ensure the government would be there for Labrador West should things go south. The mine has 2,000 employees. She feels the government should be confirming if there are jobs and what they can do to get the mine on a solid footing, adding that the government should be at the table figuring out the mine's exact needs. Mr. Parrott says the government has been engaging with the IOC every step of the way and will continue to help. There is an upcoming meeting with the company in St. John's on May the 19th.

sports highlights for Friday, May the 8th, 2026. Jordan Staal and Andrei Stechnikov scored on the power play, and Jordan Chat keying a special team's effort that helped the Carolina Hurricanes win their seventh straight playoff game, 4-1 over the Philadelphia Flyers in Game 3 last night. The Hurricanes, who outshot the Flyers 30-19, can complete their second straight postseason series sweep in Game 4 on Saturday in Philadelphia. The Hurricanes, coming off a Game 1 shutout and a Game 2 overtime thriller, again rode the hot hand of Frederik Andersen in net to move to the brink of a sweep. The Flyers, the last team in the East to clinch a playoff spot, who then beat Pittsburgh in the first round, had a few sensational early looks at the net, but again failed to finish and again failed on the power play. They had the worst power play efficiency, 15.7%, in the NHL this season and did not score with the man advantage in Game 3. To make it worse, Chatfield scored to make it 2-1 in the second, just 11 seconds into the Flyers' power play with Taylor Hall in the box for boarding. The Flyers still had a chance on the power play but were stymied and fell at that point to 1-for-12. In the series, and 3-for-29 in 9 playoff games. The Montreal Canadiens look to earn a split of the first two games of their second-round series with the Buffalo Sabres when the Atlantic Division rivals clash tonight at the KeyBank Center. The Canadiens trail a series for the first time in these NHL playoffs after dropping Wednesday's opener 4-2 in Buffalo. Montreal won the opening game of their first-round series with Tampa, and the team's alternated wins and losses the rest of the way, resulting in a tight 7-game win for the Abs. Buffalo, which is in the postseason for the first time since 2011, offered Montreal a different look Wednesday, winning with puck-moving Gill rather than brute strength. Montreal's 51-goal forward, Cole Caulfield, has been kept in check throughout the playoffs and will be looking to break out in Game 2. The series heads to Montreal's Bell Centre for Game 3 on Sunday. Maggie Flaherty and Ailey Skamura scored 24 seconds apart early in the second period. Anne-Renée Desbiens made 27 saves. And the Montreal Victoire beat the Minnesota Frost 2-1 last night in the PWHL playoffs. Montreal won a playoff game on the road for the first time in franchise history to take a 2-1 series lead in the best-of-five semifinal. Flaherty, who was the only player from Minnesota on the Victoire, got her own rebound and scored a wraparound goal, as goaltender Maddie Rooney couldn't get to the left post fast enough. Then Skamura beat Rooney eye on the glove side just 5 minutes into the second. Montreal next plays at Minnesota in Game 4 today for a chance at reaching the Walter Cup final. Dante Daniels is the first to admit he was an emotional kid. He was so quick to tears, he says that his foster family used to jokingly tease him whenever the waterworks started. Fast forward to today, however, and that sensitive boy has grown into a 272-pound rookie tight end who relishes the violence of a sport as a necessary outlet for the hardships he faced growing up in Windsor, Ontario. For as long as he can remember, football has been the ultimate escape. Realizing in this sport that you could hit someone legally and not get arrested for it, I take my aggression out from my childhood or from just getting S over at different times, Daniel said following day one of Winnipeg Blue Bombers rookie camp at Princess Auto Stadium yesterday. I will do anything to protect my teammates. I'll go toe-to-toe with anyone and make a hole. That fierce protective instinct was forged long before his college days at North Carolina State. As the third oldest of six children, Daniels was forced to grow up fast. For Daniels, surviving those struggles made the results of last month's CFL draft even more special. The Bombers selected him with the 10th overall pick. Head coach Mike O'Shea acknowledged that learning about the hurdles players like Daniels have overcome provides an undeniable spark to the locker room. The Bombers were so enamored by the 24-year-old Daniels that they traded the 13th overall pick in 2026 and a second rounder in 2027,
to the Ottawa Redblacks to move up three spots to grab him at number 10. When Mark Cuban purchased the Dallas Mavericks in 2000, the NBA team sported a 40-42 record the previous season and wasn't far removed from several lean years. The entrepreneur and Cuban wanted to fill the seats. So he remembers making phone calls to fans and telling them attending a Mavericks game is cheaper than going to McDonald's. Yesterday, the Brampton Honey Badgers announced

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Alrighty, folks, we are at the bottom of the hour here at CJIS, and we have a temperature of 11. We've gone up another degree, so we're really liking that. Our winds are still under 10 kilometers per hour. Pretty much what we have right now is what we're going to have to the end of the day as we go into our evening. So far, we've got a 40% chance of a millimeter of rain. Our winds are going to start increasing, gusting from 20 to 30 to 40 tonight as well, going down to a temperature of 4, cloudy with a few shower activities, and that's about a millimeter. And the winds will be from the north 20 to 40. Tomorrow morning, a little bit of the rain showers as well, and cloudy conditions. A temperature of 5 starting off our day on Saturday. Northeast winds up to 20, 25. In the afternoon, we're going to see the sun latter part of the morning into the afternoon, warming up to a temperature of 9. Southerly winds 20 to 35, maybe 40. As we go back into our evening on Saturday, a temperature of 3, winds from the south at about 30, 35. Overnight, we've got fog patches on Saturday with a temperature of 1 and winds from the south up to 20, 25. Mother's Day, waking up to a beautiful sunshiny day. A temperature of 5 to start us off, warming up to 9 or so. Southeast winds 15 to 20, 25 kilometers per hour, maybe even 30, shifting to the south in the afternoon. As we go into the evening and the overnight on Mother's Day, we've got rain in our forecast, a temperature of 6, southeast winds 25, gusting up to 50. In the morning on Monday, winds from the south gusting up to about 40, and we've got rain all day. All day on Monday, rain, rain, rain, with winds up to about 30 or so. As long as we don't have fog, I think we're going to be fine. And as for the St. Augustine River, at 226, she'll be high at 3.6 to northeast Gulf. The winds at 10 to 15 from the north this afternoon. Southwest winds 10 to 15 near noon on Saturday. And then we have that Mother's Day, winds from the south 10 to 15 knots, increasing to 25 from the south as you go deeper into your day on Saturday, Sunday. And as for the tide, I think I already give that to you. Yeah, never mind. For our neighbors at Grow Macatina today, you're like us. Beautiful day until day's end. You should have a temperature of 8 or so. You've got mixed sun and clouds. Winds maybe up to 20. That's it. As you go into tonight, northerly winds 25, 30. A temperature of about 3. You've got a millimeter of rain during the overnight period, waking up to a little bit of rain activity. Saturday morning, northeast winds 25, 30, temperature of 3. Then that'll be done away with. You've got mainly sunny conditions like us with a temperature of 5 and winds from the south gusting up as you go deeper into your day on Saturday, about 45 kilometers per hour. So that's it, folks. If you are traveling today, for Blas Oblong, you've got cloudy conditions, a temperature of about 8. For Chevry, sunny conditions, a temperature of 7. A mix of sun and clouds for Natasquan, a temperature of 9. For Sept-Îles Port Cartier, mix of sun and clouds. They've got a 40% chance of showers and a temperature of 9. Baie-Comeau, a temperature of 9 with a bit of clouds. So there you go. Not too bad.

We're 34 minutes after the hour here at CJIS. Welcome to the CJIS Mother's Day Radiothon. And for your community schedules for this afternoon, for the St. Augustine Clinic, 1 to 4, it's an open clinic, 947-2321. Call before you go. For Desjardins, they close at 1 today, so you've got 20 minutes to get there. It's Friday. Our municipality closed at noon today. The Canada Post is on regular schedule. So if you need to go to the bank, you've got a couple of minutes to do that. For the next crossing for the Spirit of Pequoshipi, today is Friday. It'll be 1:30 from Pequa, 1:45 from this side of the river, followed by a 2:30 crossing from Pequa, 2:45 from this side. Then she goes every within each hour up till 7:15. That's her last crossing from the St. Augustine side. 418-947-1387 will get you to the STQ secretary. Our liaison, 947-2929. CMA, 418-554-6024. And for the Bella de Gagne, Mr. Neil Driscoll, 581-805-3026. ETA for the Bella de Gagne here at Trout Point will be at 2:45. She leaves at 4:30. Yeah, so that's it, folks. Beautiful day to sail. Okay, our next song. Alison Ratcliffe. And that is, that's my mama. That comes from Lindsay and Tim. Happy Mother's Day. To mom, lots of love. Enjoy your day. A $5 pledge.

Pretty song. That was a $5 pledge going out to Mom Jeanette. Happy Mother's Day. Lots of love from Lindsay and Tim. Grandma and me. Grandma Jeanette, Grandma Lorna. Happy Mother's Day wishes. Love from Jacob and Ara. And this is a $5 pledge.

0: Grandma and Me. That went out to our grandmas, Jeanette and Lorna. Happy Mother's Day. Love from Jacob and Ara. Our next song comes from Tim, Lindsay and Tim. That's a $5 pledge. This goes to some lovely ladies, Gilin, Katie, Trisha, and Wanda Lee. Miley Cyrus, Flowers.
1: We were

There you go. I love Miley Cyrus. And that was from Lindsay and Tim going out to Gillian, Katie, Trisha, and Wanda Lee. Happy Mother's Day, ladies. From Lindsay and Tim, a $5 pledge to all of our friends, aunts, and all moms. Happy Mother's Day. Enjoy your day to the fullest. Karen Robertson and our beautiful voice with Landslide.

There we are with Karen and Lan Sly. Beautiful voice, Karen. You're amazing. That was a $5 pledge from Lindsay and Tim to friends, aunts, and all moms. Happy Mother's Day wishes. Have the best day ever. 52 minutes after the hour here at CJIS. And a reminder to folks. Listen, ladies, gentlemen, children, if you can work an iPad or a phone, don't forget to nominate that special lady in your life. It could be your mom, a friend, a neighbor, a sister, sister-in-law, a co-worker. It could be any beautiful mom in your life that touched you somehow. Nominate your mom. Just go to Messenger and send us a note, okay, of who you nominated. You can only nominate once. Just take a couple of minutes out of your day and do this, folks. Isn't it a beautiful gesture? It's a lovely, lovely gesture. And this is a $50 gift certificate to you, a special mom from the municipality of St. Augustine. This is sponsored by the municipality. Go on our Messenger, nominate that special lady in your life, that mom. Doesn't matter if it's somebody only crossed paths with you once. If they inspired you in any way, shape, or form, send them in. Send in your nomination. You will be secret. They won't. So take a couple of minutes. It's well deserved. And I'm sure very much appreciated. Okay, one more song before we flip into another hour. This is a $5 pledge from Olga and David going out to their wonderful sisters. Happy Mother's Day. Enjoy your day. And this is Runaway June, We Were Rich.

Runaway June, We Were Rich. That's a nice song. That came from Olga and David with a $5 pledge going out to their wonderful, amazing sisters. Alrighty, folks, we're less than 2 minutes away from top of the hour here at CJIS. We have Nathan Evans and Mel Rocky Bay. It's a nice tune, dance, sing along, your pleasure. We're going to fall into the next show, which is On Record, The Mix. And we still have some beautiful pledges coming up for the wonderful moms and the listening audience. It's not too late to send in a dedication, folks. And please nominate a mom. You've got a $50 gift certificate from the Municipality of St. Augustine for a wonderful mom in your life. Take a couple of seconds out, folks. Everybody's a bit busy, we get that, but just a few seconds and you can make a big difference.

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Frequent waking and insomnia in the night are common among seniors. Turn the lights down low in the evening to spur on drowsiness, and make sure that your bedroom is comfortable, cool, and quiet. Remember mental health. The Geriatrics Mental Health Foundation recommends that seniors do crossword puzzles, read and write, and try new hobbies to stimulate their mind and engage with the world around them. Screen for vision changes. Seniors who wear glasses should have their prescriptions checked every year for changes and have their eyes screened for health issues. Socialize. 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This will help you feel connected. 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Exercise improves your energy and memory. 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And visit your dentist. 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So seniors, see your dentist regularly. And that's our topic of the day at CJAS Radio St. Augustine. Happy Mother's Day from the Case Populaire to all moms. Moms, how do you do it all? You're always there with the perfect fix. Problems big or small. Count on mom. Happy Mother's Day to all moms from the Case Populaire. Yeah.

0: Handprints on cupboards and shoes in the hall. Toilet seats up and there's mud on the wall. Every sports channel to them will appear and the front room doubles as a football field. The shelves in the kitchen are continually bare. The toys on the couch and jeans on the chair. Wrestling in mud and cars and noise. I'm sure you can guess she's the mother of boys. Happy Mother's Day.
1: Alrighty, temperature's at 13 now, getting better and better before we get worse as we get a little bit of rain this evening. Your winds are still moderate, under 10 kilometers per hour. We're 10 minutes after 1 o'clock. Continuing on with the Mother's Day Radiothon, dedicated requests going out to special moms in the listening audience. Again, children, husbands, daughters, sons, everybody. Take a couple of minutes out and nominate that wonderful mom in your life, the person that inspired you. And that contest is sponsored by the Municipality of St. Augustine. They have the opportunity to win a beautiful certificate. So there you go, folks. Okay, happy Mother's Day, Percy Cole. To my sisters-in-law, nieces, friends, and wonderful ladies at CJIS, all moms out there in Radio Land, and happy Mother's Day, $5 pledge from Olga and David.

Happy Mother's Day by Piercy Cole. That went out to my sisters-in-law, nieces, friends, wonderful ladies at CJIS, and all moms out there in Radio Land. Happy Mother's Day from Olga and David. This song, Give Mother My Crown, that goes out to my exceptional, amazing mom, Theodora. Happy Mother's Day wishes. Enjoy your day to the fullest. Love you, Carmella. $5 pledge. Yeah.

Give Mother My Crown. Beautiful song that went out to my mom, Theodora. Very special. Happy Mother's Day. You're an inspiration. Lots of love, Carmilla. This is Chris Stapleton and Traveler. And that's a... Sorry, folks. I got the wrong... Going out to my sister, Benita, and sister-in-law, Jackie. Happy Mother's Day, ladies. Enjoy to the fullest. $5 pledge from Carmilla. Chris Stapleton.

That was Chris Stapleton's Travelers, and that went out to two wonderful, amazing ladies, Benita and Jackie. Happy Mother's Day. $5 pledge from Carmella. Touch a hand, make a friend. How true. Happy Mother's Day to all my aunts. Enjoy your day to the fullest. From Carmella, a $5 pledge.

Touch a Hand, Make a Friend, the Oak Ridge Boys, Happy Mother's Day to all of my lovely aunts. And that came from Carmela. We're 27 minutes after the hour here at CJIS, and we'll be back in about 3 minutes with more Mother's Day pledges. If you need to make a pledge, don't hesitate to call us. And please just take out a couple of minutes of your time and nominate a mom. Moms work so hard. On average, what we do is 2.5 full-time jobs is what we hold down as a single mom or as a mom. Plus, most of us work. So that's why we're so tired. And that's why sometimes we don't have patience. And that's why sometimes we just laugh it off and go on our merry way. Happy Mother's Day to all moms. From La Valley Loaders, a very special Happy Mother's Day to all moms. So gentle and yet so strong. The many ways you show you care always makes everyone feel that they belong. Happy Mother's Day from La Valley Loaders to all moms. Call

0: My mother kept a garden of the heart. She planted all the good things that gave my life its start. She turned me to the sunshine and encouraged me to dream, fostering and nurturing the seeds of self-esteem. And when the winds and rain came, she protected me enough, but not too much, because she knew I need to stand up strong and tough. Her constant good example always taught me right from wrong, markers for my pathway that will last a lifetime long. I am my mother's garden. I am her legacy. And I hope today she feels the love reflected back from me. The board and staff here at CJAS wish all the mothers a happy Mother's Day.
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1: Out there, 13, and the winds are really light, not passing much of 10 kilometers. So this evening you get a small chance of a shower. Tomorrow is Saturday, 9 in the afternoon tomorrow. Sunny skies, south winds 20 going 40. Fog patches coming in tomorrow night. As for Mother's Day Sunday, you got chance of a shower later in the afternoon, but mostly all day it'll be sunny, but in the afternoon, coming on evening and overnight, some downpours or rain coming. Downpours. And the winds will be south, 20 going 40. Now, Makatna, 7 this afternoon with sunny skies. Overnight tonight, they're going to have a shower. Tomorrow, Saturday, high 5 in the afternoon. Sunny skies, south winds, 20 going 40. Fog coming in overnight. And Mother's Day, Sunday, they got a bit of sunshine, but later in the afternoon, shower starts overnight. They got some downpour and rain coming. Downpour. And as for the marine forecast, the winds are this afternoon, north 10 to 15 knots, southwest 10 to 15 by noon tomorrow. 226 this afternoon in Big Bay, high tide, 3.6 feet. 850 tonight, low at 2 feet. 233, saltwater tides, high at 3.9. 851 tonight, low at 2 feet. The Spice Girls and Spice Up Your Life goes out to Lindsay, Gillian, Ginger, and Valerie. Happy Mother's Day, a $5 pledge, but love coming from Carmella.

That was coming from Carmilla, going out to Lindsay, Gillian, Ginger, and Valerie. A $5 pledge. Happy Mother's Day, girls. I hope you dance. Leanne Womack goes out to my daughter, Benita, daughter-in-law, Jackie. Happy Mother's Day. Lots of love from Mom. A $5 pledge.

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Happy Mother's Day, ladies. Mary a Finder and good-hearted Newfoundland girl goes out to my sisters and sister-in-laws and all the mothers. Coming love from Tidora, a $5 pledge.

That was coming from Tidora, going to my sisters and sister-in-laws and all mothers, a $5 pledge. Happy Mother's Day. Sister Sledge, we are family. That's going out to my... Oh, wait now. Over here. 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I gotta go find my papers. Rhonda's papers. There she is. That goes out to our beautiful sisters. $5 pledge. Happy Mother's Day, but love from Rhonda and Jude.

0: That was Coming With Love from Rhonda and Jude, going out to our beautiful sisters. $5 pledge. Happy Mother's Day.
1: My mom doesn't just give guilt trips. She runs a travel agency. Anybody's kids can sign up. I once told my mom she was in my personal space. Her reply, "You child came from my personal space." People say silence is golden, unless you have kids. Then it is just suspicious. I asked Mom, "Mom, what's it like to have the greatest daughter?" She said, "I don't know, dear. You'll have to ask Grandma." I never complained about Mom asking me basic computer questions, because she once showed me how to use a spoon. Happy Mother's Day, Mom, from your favorite kid.

0: Okay, Lydia is here in the studio now. 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She's doing four draws. The first one, she's going to spin the wheel. The first draw is for a mom bundle. She's doing a little shuffle. So here we go, Lydia.
1: So shuffle, shuffle, shuffle.
0: There you go. You shuffle, shuffle, shuffle.
1: Yeah, so the first one.
0: First one is for a mom bundle. A lot of beautiful stuff for Mother's Day. Lydia got, you know, like talent to do that stuff.
1: Juliet.
0: So, Juliet LaValle, you got the mom bundle. Next one coming up is a grandma bundle.
2: Me, please.
0: Grandma bundle.
1: Grandma, yeah.
0: And?
3: Jenny McKinnon.
0: There you go. Jenny McKinnon, you're a grandma bundle. Next one is the auntie bundle. I think any bundle, me.
3: Me, too. Don't matter if I got name or title or not.
0: Any bundle.
3: Yeah.
0: And
1: Jackie
0: Gilboy, you got the auntie bundle, and one more now, the extra bundle. So we're not fussy ass up here. We're gonna take any bundle. There's only one left, so
3: we can take the extra.
0: Yeah, there's only one bundle left. So there you go. And who is that?
1: Della
0: Boland. There you go.
1: To everybody.
0: So Lydia is thanking you all and wishing you all happy Mother's Day. Hey Lydia,
1: you, Pam.
0: You're welcome.
1: You.

0: titles. There's a little contest question. Give me a call. 2799. Moms. Moms. Moms. Give me a call. Moms. I want you to tell me, who is this legendary Grammy Award winning singer from Quebec and is one of Canada's most recognizable global figures? She is the mother of three boys. Who is that? Good afternoon. You're on the air.
1: Celine Dion.
0: Right on. Is you, Marcella?
1: Yes.
0: Happy Mother's Day, Marcella.
1: Thanks, Pam. Same to you.
0: Thank you, girl. Bye.
1: Bye.
0: Yep. So Marcella is right. It's Celine Dion. She's a legendary Grammy-winning singer from Quebec, and she is Canada's most recognizable global figure. She's a mother of three boys. So Marcella, going to put your name down. Later, you get a chance to grab a prize for Mother's Day. Happy Mother's Day again, Marcella.
2: 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Choosing Texas, I can tell. 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

Top of the country, Hella Langley in Choosing Texas. Brian Adams, you've been a friend to me. He goes out to our beautiful sister-in-laws, Leatrice, Margot, and Valerie. $5 pledge. Happy Mother's Day. Love, Rhonda and Jude.

0: a friend of me.
1: That went out to our beautiful sister-in-laws, Leatrice, Margot, and Valerie. $5 pledge. Happy Mother's Day with love from Rhonda and Jude. Rascal Flats, My Wish, comes with love from Rhonda and Jude to Auntie Antoinette. $5 pledge. Happy Mother's Day.

13 outside. 13, and you got the cloudy, sunny breaks. The winds are really light. They're not passing like 10 kilometers out there. No, tomorrow now you're going to have 9 in the afternoon tomorrow. South winds 20 going 40. Sunny skies. Fog coming in tomorrow night. Mother's Day, Sunday. In the afternoon, you got the sunny skies. Later and coming on evening, though, really coming on evening overnight, some downpours coming again. As for Makatna, 7 up there with a mix of sun and clouds. Tonight, they're going to have a shower. Tomorrow is Saturday. Shower in the morning, sunny in the afternoon. South winds 20 going 40. Foggy overnight. Mother's Day, Sunday. Sun for a while, then you're going to get some showers, and overnight they're going to have some downpours. Now, as for the tides, 226 out in Big Bay, it's going to be high at 3.6 feet. 850 tonight, low at 2 feet. 233, saltwater tides high at 3.9. 851 tonight, low at 2 feet. Alicia Keys and Superwoman. That comes with love from Rhonda and Jude. To all the beautiful moms out there, a $5 pledge. Happy Mother's Day.

That was Coming With Love from Rhonda and Jew. To all the beautiful moms out there, happy Mother's Day, a $5 pledge. There won't be any patches in heaven. Coming With Love from Jenny and Jason. Wishing the most wonderful day to my beautiful mom. Relax and enjoy. You certainly deserve it. Thank you for everything you do for us. Love and miss you lots. A $5 pledge.

That was Coming With Love from Jenny and Jason. A very special Happy Mother's Day wish to my beautiful mom. Wishing you the most wonderful day. Relax and enjoy. You certainly deserve it. Thank you for everything you do for us. Love and miss you. A $5 pledge. Grandma's Garden. Lots of love from Sam. Very special Happy Mother's Day to my beautiful Grandma Ida. Thank you for everything, Grandma. A $5 pledge.

That was coming with lots of love from Sam. A very special happy Mother's Day wish to my beautiful grandma Ida. Thanks for everything you do. A $5 pledge. Happy Mother's Day.

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God's grace warms them from above. It's Him they thank each day that they're awake, for blessing them with all of each other's love. The sunshine in the morning, the bird that sings their song. In this life, when they're troubled, through God, they keep each other strong. The wind beneath each other's wings, as this eagle takes no flight. They're each other's stars that brighten up the sky in the darkness of the night. The mother of his children, and the air that gives him life, is one true friend, his heart, his soul, his wife.

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Mother of Mine comes from Jason and Jenny. Wishing a very special happy Mother's Day to my wonderful mom. Wishing you an amazing day. A $5 pledge. Love and miss you lots. 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
1: 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I went out to my wonderful mom. A very special happy Mother's Day. Lots of love and miss you. A $5 pledge. Now, moms, if you know who just was singing that song, call me. Call me, and you got a chance to grab yourself a prize. Put your name down. Your name comes out. You get a prize later when we start picking the winners. Who just sung that song? Do you know? That old Newfoundland feller. Mother of mine. Who just sang that song? Give me a call. 2790 line, adults. Ah, moms. You're adult, you're a mom. Yeah, adult, mom, adult, mom, adult. Oh. Good afternoon, you're on the air. Hello?
2: Oh. Hello.
1: Hello. Yes, you're there?
2: Yes.
1: Who just sang that song, do you know?
2: Dick Nolan.
1: You're right. That's you, madame?
2: Yep.
1: Happy Mother's Day.
2: You too, my girl.
1: Okay, bye. Yep, Madame Tudora. It was Dick Nolan. So I'm going to write your name down, madame, and you got a chance later today to win a prize. Okay, Cindy Lauper. Hey now, girls just want to have fun. That comes from Jenny and Jason. A very special happy Mother's Day to Tracy, Kiara, and Trisha. Have the most wonderful day, ladies. A $5 pledge.

0: how.
1: That came from Jenny and Jason. A very special happy Mother's Day wish to Tracy, Kiara, and Trisha. Have the most wonderful day, ladies. A $5 pledge. Dolly Parton, Eagle When She Flies. That goes out to my auntie. A very special happy Mother's Day wish. Wishing you a wonderful day. Lots of love from Sam. A $5 pledge. R&M Detail. R&M Detail opens Mother's Day Sunday from 10 until 2 in the afternoon. Thank you and happy Mother's Day. Mm-hmm.

0: That was going out to my auntie. A very special happy Mother's Day. Wishing you a wonderful day. Lots of love from Sam. And again, R&M Detail opens 10 until 2 on Mother's Day Sunday. Thank you, R&M Detail, and happy Mother's Day.
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0: A whopping 14 out there. 14, and the winds are like 10, 12 kilometers, sunsetting at 7:27 this evening. What a gorgeous afternoon out there. It's the 2026 Mother's Day Radiothon. And you have until 4 o'clock this evening to send in a nomination. Yep, you nominate a mom who inspires you. Send it in Messenger, call, or drop off. You can only submit one nomination. Now, she can be your mom, a friend, a neighbor, a sister, or sister-in-law, even a co-worker. You can win a $50 gift certificate from the Municipality of St. Augustine. Now, 4 o'clock is cutoff time. Remember that. Take time. Nominate your mom.

0: Moms, there's a contest question. Give me a call. 2799 Moms. Name me this greeting card company. The greeting card company, and it's a gift company, a greeting card company, that says Mother's Day is known as a holiday for a reason. 78% done a survey. 78% says they plans on buying Mother's Day cards every other year. What's the name of this greeting card company? 2790 line. Moms. And good afternoon. You're on the air.
1: Hallmark.
0: Right on. Who's calling, please?
1: Melinda.
0: Melinda, happy Mother's Day, Melinda.
1: Same to you.
0: All right, girl.
1: Okay, bye.
0: There you go. Yep. Hallmark. So, Melinda, going to put your name down. Got a chance to win a prize later today. Happy Mother's Day again. Look around.

0: Mother's Day poem from CJAS. When you're a child, she walks before you to set an example. When you're a teenager, she walks behind you to be there should you need her. When you're an adult, she walks beside you so that as two friends, you can enjoy life together.
1: Mother love is the fuel that enables a normal human being to do the impossible. Happy Mother's Day from La Valley Loaders. Home, that's coming with love from Jenny and Jason. Very special Happy Mother's Day to all our wonderful aunts, moms, family, and friends. All of you that are moms, enjoy your special day, a $5 pledge.

That was a $5 pledge coming with love from Jenny and Jason, going out to all the wonderful aunts that are moms, family, and friends. Enjoy your special day. The Vintage Country cover off Beat It, Michael Jackson. Very special happy Mother's Day wishes going out to Lena, Janice, and Ginger. Have a wonderful day. Love your godchildren, Sam and Jagger. Beat it.

That was a $5 pledge coming with love from your godchildren, Sam and Jagger. Have a wonderful day. Happy Mother's Day to Lena, Janice, and Ginger. The Tenors and Forever Young. That's a very special Happy Mother's Day going out to my wife, Selena. I love you always and forever. Thanks for all that you continue to do for our family. Lots of love from Zoelle, a $5 pledge.

That was a $5 pledge with lots of love from Zoelle. A very special happy Mother's Day going out to my wife, Selena. I love you always and forever. Thanks for all that you continue to do for our family. So stick around. There's lots more of Mother's Day pledges to come up. So we're going to go to a little verse and be back again. And you know, if take time out. Take time out. Go on and nominate someone to be a nomination for a mom who inspires you. Could be your sister, your aunt, next door neighbor. A one-time nomination though. And just remember, cutoff time is at 4 o'clock. And they get a chance to win a $50 gift certificate from the municipality.

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Happy Mother's Day. 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

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We love you lots and hope you have a wonderful Mother's Day. 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

0: When God Made You My Mother. That went out to, that was a very special happy Mother's Day, going out to our strong, caring, beautiful mom, Selena. 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We love you lots and hope you have a wonderful Mother's Day. 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Well, Selena, get ready. Here's Mr. Connor and Ketchup Loves Potatoes. Hope you're listening. That goes out to our very special grandma, Selena. We love you to infinity and beyond and love all our time we spend with you. Have the best Mother's Day. Lots of love from Connor and Ace. A $5 pledge.
1: There was a guy from PEI, used to call Potato. He met this young Wilmington, Ontario tomato. But he had eyes for little girls since he was a little mushy. So they said, well, let's get wet, and all since being fussy. Big size, french fries, how they love tomatoes. 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Ketchup loves potatoes. 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So when he went down to Windsor Town to buy a ring on Monday, Saturday they said, okay, we'll cut the cake on Sunday. Sunday came and what I seen, they had no one to fetch it. Well, the cake is a satiny, potato chips and ketchup. Big size french fries, how they love tomatoes. Dress them up with Heinz ketchup, ketchup loves potatoes. 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There was a guy from PEI, they used to call Potato. He got two boys and a little girl, two spuds and one tomato. 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Big size, french fries, how they love tomatoes. 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
0: That was going out to a very special grandma, Selena. We love you to infinity and beyond and love all our time we spend with you. Have the best Mother's Day. Lots of love from Connor and Ace. A $5 pledge. Way to go, Connor.
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3: A man could want, I got more than I could ask for. See.
0: 13 out there, 13, a cloudy with some sunshine with a beautiful afternoon. The winds are really light. They're gone right down to less than 10 kilometers. Imagine it was a real Friday for the summer, eh? What an evening to go out to the salt water. Sun will set at 7:27 this evening. Now, tomorrow is Saturday. You got some sunny skies with a high 9. Sunday for Mother's Day, another 9 coming. You have sunshine mostly today, but in the evening and overnight, you're looking at 20 millimeters of rain coming. Now, Macatna's at 7 up there. The south winds are 20 kilometers. Overnight, they got a millimeter of rain. Tomorrow is Saturday, daytime high of 5. Sunday, they got sunshine mostly during the day, but evening and overnight, 15 to 20 millimeters of rain. 226. So right now in Big Bay, the tide is high at 3.6. 8:50 tonight, low at 2 feet. Saltwater tides are high at 3.9. 8:51 tonight, low at 2 feet.
4: Another Mother's Day is here, bringing joy and pleasures new. On this day, special day, Mother dear, I want to remember you. I cannot give you costly gifts, and I've told you this before. No matter what I give you to you, you give back much more. I'm giving you a pure sweet rose, gathered in the early morn. This rose you planted in my heart the day that I was born. In kindly, loving thoughts of you, and with the fate you still impart, the rose I give you today is the love that's in my heart.

0: Moms, give me a call on 27.9 line. See if you know this little trick or this little hack. Take a listen. You can put this down the drain, in the nighttime to unclog your zinc. So overnight, if you put this down in your drain hole, it can unclog your zinc overnight. What is this powdery stuff? It's like a powder. So it could unclog your zinc if you put it down your drain hole in the nighttime. Good afternoon, you're on the air.
1: Detergent?
0: Nope, not detergent. Try again. Is that you put this down the drain to unclog it. If you put it down and you put it down the drain hole in your zinc overnight, your zinc will unclog. What is this white? Ow! Okay. What is it? It says it serves as an effective anti-clogging solution for your kitchen zinc. Good afternoon, you're on the air.
1: Baking soda?
0: Ooh, not baking soda. Nope. Try again, though. You're getting somewhere. Yeah. So it says let it sit for 4 to 6 hours, and you could have your zinc unclogged. Good afternoon. You're on to here.
2: Salt.
0: Salt is right. Say you correct me?
2: Yeah.
0: Happy Mother's Day.
2: Thank you. Same to you.
0: All right, girl. Bye. Thanks. Yep. Put salt down in your zinc, down in your drain hole. You want to unclog it. Happy Mother's Day, Gretty. Going to put your name down. Got a chance to grab a prize at the end of the radiothon.

This is Shaboozy and a Bar Song. It's a very special Happy Mother's Day going up to my mom, Lydia. I hope you have the best day ever. Lots of love from Connor, a $5 pledge.

Bar song, Tipsy. That was a very special Happy Mother's Day to my mom, Lydia. I hope you have the best day ever. Lots of love from Connor, a $5 pledge. Now, Margot's Cargo. That's a very special Happy Mother's Day going out to you, Natasha. Have a wonderful Mother's Day. Love, Connor, a $5 pledge.

the rig. Margo's got the cargo bay and Reggie's got the rig. Now they're rolling through the Maritimes, the truck was nearly full. The cow began to bawl, she was lonesome for the bull. The Mountie pulled them over, is there something?

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Margo brought the cargo buys and Reggie brought the rig. It was later in the evening when they heard from Mr. Judge. I don't know what they give yous, but I'll never hold a grudge. I think it.

That was a $5 pledge. Lots of love coming from Connor. And that went out to Natasha. Have a wonderful Mother's Day. Now, moms out there, moms. Okay, listen, send the picture. Send the picture to CJAS. Send us a picture of you and your coworker that's a mom. So you be a mom, your coworker be a mom, and you get a $25 gift certificate from Coaster Association. Sounds good? Send the picture, and we're going to post that picture on Facebook. So send the picture of you and your coworker, both of you being moms. Send it to us here at CJAS. Picture is going to be posted, and you get yourself a $25 gift certificate from Coaster Association. Okay, this one goes out to all my aunties. Had the most wonderful day, Mother's Day. Lots of love from Connor, a $5 pledge, a happy Mother's Day song.

That was a $5 pledge to all my aunties. Have the most wonderful Mother's Day. Lots of love from Connor. Okay, we're waiting for those picture. Waiting for that picture. Send in a picture of you and your coworker, two of you being mothers. Send it along to CJIS. We will post on Facebook. You'll get yourself a $25 gift certificate from Coasters. Send in a picture, you and your coworker, to you guys being moms.

0: Love to you, Grandma, on Mother's Day. May lots of happiness come your way. I love you, Grandma, with all my heart. I loved you from the very start. At Grandma's house, I love to stay. She always lets me have my way. I sit and listen about her youth. I bet your dear Grandma, you were really cute. 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
1: Now, this one is A Mother's Love is Deeper Than Forever. Goes out to the most wonderful mom, Rhonda. A very special happy Mother's Day. Enjoy your day. Lots of love from Jenna. A $5 pledge.

I went out to the most wonderful mom, Rhonda. Enjoy your day to the fullest. A very special happy Mother's Day, a $10 pledge, but love from Jenna, Nathan, and girls. Twitty and Lynn, and I'm on fire. Goes out to an amazing wife, Rhonda. Very special happy birthday wishes. Lots of love from Jude, a $10 pledge.

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That went out to my beautiful wife, Rhonda. A very special happy Mother's Day. Enjoy. 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A $20 pledge. A very special happy Mother's Day. 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All my love, Neil.

0: Your smile, that went out to my lovely wife, Jackie. 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A $20 pledge. Enjoy your Mother's Day.
1: The beauty of a woman is not in the clothes she wears, the figure she carries, or the way she combs her hair. The beauty of a woman...
0: There you go. We got our picture. Go on Mariner. Facebook. Check them out. Check out the two ladies on Facebook now. We got Rhonda and her co-worker, Rhea. Well, happy Mother's Day, you two. $25 gift certificate.
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0: Okay.
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0: So again, that's it now. Rhonda and Rhea, they're the two ladies that's moms, and they got the $25 gift certificate. The Boss Man, Bruce Springsteen with The Wish, goes out to our amazing mom,

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A $10 pledge. A very special happy Mother's Day wish. 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A very special happy Mother's Day wish. A $5 pledge. But love from Jackie, Neil, Cam, and Colin.

0: That was a $5 pledge to my beautiful mom and Nana. Very special Happy Mother's Day, but love from Jackie, Neil, Cam, and Colin. 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A very special Happy Mother's Day wish, a $5 pledge, but love from Neil, Jackie, Cam, and Colin.
1: There's a lady

0: Moms, give me a shout. 2790 line. 2790 line. Can you name me this best-selling country pop icon and a mother to one son, known for her massive global hits? She's Canadian. The best-selling country pop icon and a mother to one son, known for her massive global hits. A Canadian. She's a Canadian. And the best-selling country pop icon. Got a one kid, a boy. So she's a mother to a son. And she's known for her massive global hits. And her inspiring her family. Come on, moms. Give me a shout. 2790 line. This Canadian. Yeah. And she's the best-selling country pop icon. A mother to one son. There's a lot of you don't know who she is. I know a lot of you know who she is. Good afternoon. You're on the air.
1: Shania Twain.
0: Right on. Who's calling, please?
1: Rhonda.
0: Rhonda, happy Mother's Day, Rhonda.
1: You too.
0: All right, girl. Bye.
1: Bye.
0: Yep. Rhonda. Shania Twain. She's the best-selling country pop icon and a mother to one son, known for her massive global hits and inspiring her family. So, Rhonda, go to put your name down. You get a chance to grab yourself a prize there later on. Happy Mother's Day.

0: I'm Jaylen. 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And you always were. 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So now, for all the times I didn't say it before, thank you, Mom. 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
1: Hillbilly girl, that goes out to my sister Benita. A very special happy Mother's Day. $5 pledge, but love from Neil, Jackie, Cam, and Colin.

went out to my sister Benita. A very special Happy Mother's Day, a $5 pledge, with love from Neil, Jackie, Cam, and Colin. Nana Muscuri and Rose's Love Sunshine goes out to my godmother, Susie. Happy Mother's Day, a $5 pledge, but love from Cameron.

Roses Love Sunshine, Nana Muscuri. That went out to my godmother, Susie. Happy Mother's Day, a $5 pledge, but love from Cameron. Joan Osborne and One of Us goes out to our aunts, cousins, and friends. Happy Mother's Day, a $5 pledge, but love from Jackie and Neil. Goes out to our family and friends who are moms. Enjoy your Mother's Day. $10 pledge from Melinda and Henry.

One of us. That went out to our aunts, cousins, and friends. Happy Mother's Day, a $5 pledge with love from Jackie and Neil. And going out to our family and friends who are moms, enjoy your Mother's Day, a $10 pledge from Melinda and Henry. Dean Brody and Whiskey in a Teacup. That goes out to the most amazing lady, Sabrina. Babe, very special Happy Mother's Day. Love always, Farron, a $10 pledge.

0: Whiskey in a teacup. That went out to the most amazing lady, Sabrina Babe. Very special happy Mother's Day. Love always. $10 pledge. Fair non.
1: Mom, you've given me so much. 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Happy Mother's Day. 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

0: St. Augustine.
1: Good evening, everyone. It's 4 o'clock. You're at the station and continuing on with the Mother's Day pledges. Welcome all. And just a note that on Sunday, Depener, the R&M detail, they're going to be open from 10 until 2 p.m. That's Sunday afternoon till 2. So I'm going to get right to a contest question. For the moms out there, give me a call. What date in 1977 was Mother's Day on? What date? Now you know it's in May. Give me the date in May in 1977 in which Mother's Day fell on. Call me, ladies, on the 2790 line. Mother's Day fell on what date in May back in 1977? What date? CJIS, hello. Hello, you're on the air.
2: Date?
1: Yes, it's May the 8th. Who's calling, please?
2: Wanda.
1: Thank you, Wanda. Have a good Mother's Day.
2: You too.
1: Bye. Bye. Thanks. There we go. May the 8th. That's answered by Wanda McKinnon. So good luck in winning a prize, Wanda. What a wonderful world. Special happy Mother's Day to our aunts and friends who are moms. Lots of love from Lennox and Trisha, a $5 pledge.

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$5 pledge came from Trisha and Lennox to all our aunts and friends who are moms. Happy Mother's Day. Melanie Richards with the rose comes from, with love from Trisha and Lennox, a $10 pledge with a very special Happy Mother's Day to my second mom, Auntie Teodora.

pledge with love from Trisha and Lennox to my second mom, Auntie Theodora. Very special. Happy Mother's Day. Today I'm going to try and change the world. That comes from Trisha and Lennox, a $5 pledge to all moms out there in the listening audience. Special Happy Mother's Day wishes.

0: That came from Trisha and Lennox, $5 pledge. Special happy Mother's Day wishes to all the moms out there in the listening audience. Now, ladies, we're going to go to a couple, have a couple more contests because we have lots of prizes out there. And I want you to call me with your answer to this question. What was the favorite flower of Miss Jarvis? What was the favorite flower of Miss Jarvis? You must remember the story about Miss Jarvis. Her mother died back in 1905. CJ, yes, hello. Hello, you're on the air.
1: Rose.
0: Not a rose. Try again. What was the favorite flower of Miss Jarvis? The favorite flower. Hello, you're on the air.
1: Carnation.
0: What color?
1: Red.
0: Nope. Try again, please. Looking for the favorite flower of Miss Jarvis. Call me adults on the 2790 line. Good evening. You're on the air.
2: White carnation?
0: Pardon?
2: White carnation.
0: Yes, it's a white carnation. That's you, Rhonda?
2: Yes, it is.
0: Happy Mother's Day.
2: You too.
0: Bye. Okay, we're looking now for the official flower for Mother's Day. The official flower for Mother's Day, ladies. Call me on the 2790 line. CJ, yes, hello.
1: Pink.
0: Nope, not pink. Try again. What is the official flower for Mother's Day? Give me both of it, please. CJ, yes, hello.
3: A white flower?
0: Nope, not the white. Try again, thanks. What is the official flower for Mother's Day, ladies? Call me on the 2790 line. CJ, yes, hello.
4: Red rose?
0: Not the red rose. Try again. Looking for the official flower for Mother's Day. Give me a call. CJ, yes, hello.
5: Yellow?
0: Nope. And I need whatever it is behind the yellow. You're just telling me a color, but I need the official flower, please. CJ, yes, hello.
5: Yellow carnation?
0: Not the yellow carnation. Try again, my dear. You got part of the answer right, but the wrong color. CJ, yes, hello.
6: Pink rose?
0: No, not the pink rose. And turn your radio down, Wanda, my dear. Thank you. Good evening. You're on the air.
7: White carnation?
0: Nope, not the white carnation. Try again, thanks. The official flower for Mother's Day, ladies. CJ, yes, hello.
6: Pink carnation?
0: Nope, not the pink carnation. Give me a call. Hello, you're on the air.
8: Yellow tulip?
0: Pardon?
8: Yellow tulip?
0: No, it's not. Try again. The official flower for Mother's Day. CJ, yes, hello.
4: Yellow rose?
0: Nope, not a rose. Try again. The carnation was right, but we don't have the right color yet. It is the carnation, but what color? Hello, you're on the air.
9: Blue?
0: No, not blue. Try again. Give me a call. It's not pink, not white, not yellow. Hello, you're on the air.
10: Red carnation?
0: Yes, it's red. Is that you, Miss Ida?
10: Yes.
0: Okay. Happy Mother's Day. Thank you for calling.
10: Same to you.
0: Thanks.
10: Yeah.
0: Bye-bye. Okay. Let's go now, ladies. Got Ida's name wrote down, Lorette, my dear, please. Thank you. Walking piece of Evan. That's a $10 pledge from Maynard to his amazing wife, Gladys, wishing her a very special Happy Mother's Day.

0: $10 pledge from Maynard to his amazing wife, Gladys, wishing her a very special happy Mother's Day.
1: Hi, my name is Macy, and I would like to give everyone a happy Mother's Day. And to my grandma, Toey, my mom, my aunt, Faye, Ninny, and Marcia. I am like a flower that is raised, most lovely by you. 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Thanks for all you do. Love, Macy.
2: 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Moms enrich our lives. On behalf of the Graveyard Committee, have a wonderful day. 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

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Here we go. Mama and her roses. $10 pledge from Maynard and Gladys to all moms in St. Augustine and Pacwashippi, especially our dear sisters and nieces. Happy Mother's Day.

$10 plates from Maynard and Gladys, wishing all moms in St. Augustine and Pakwashippi, especially their dear sisters and nieces, a very special happy Mother's Day. Loving Mama's Art goes out to our amazing mom, Gladys, a $5 pledge. Love Bonnie, Stephen, Shanna, Bradley, and Shelley.

0: That came from with love from Bonnie, Stephen, Shanna, Bradley, and Shelley to our amazing mom Gladys. Special Happy Mother's Day $5 pledge. Now I'm going right back with another contest. So ladies out there, give me a call on the 2790 line. Just simple. In Spain, Mother's Day is celebrated on the 8th day of what month? Mother's Day is celebrated on the 8th day of what month in Spain? CJ, yes, hello?
1: April.
0: Not April, try again. Mother's Day is celebrated on the 8th day of what month in Spain? Hello, you're on the air?
1: June.
0: Not June, try again. Give me a call, ladies. On the 8th day of what month is Mother's Day celebrated in Spain? Hello, you're on the air?
1: March.
0: Nope, not March. Try again. Looking for the month. On the 8th day of what month do they celebrate Mother's Day in Spain? CJ, yes, hello?
1: February.
0: No, not February. Try again. Give me a call, ladies. CJ, yes, hello? Hello?
2: August?
0: No, it's not August. Try again. Mother's Day is celebrated on the 8th day of what month in Spain? CJ, yes, hello?
1: In May?
0: Nope, not May. Not May, my dear. Try again. CJ, yes, hello?
2: June?
0: Nope, not June. Try again. You're running out of months. There we go. Getting closer. CJ, yes, hello?
1: September?
0: Nope, not September. It's closely associated with Mother Mary, the mother of Jesus. Therefore, it's celebrated on the 8th day of what month in Spain? Hello, you're on the air?
2: May?
0: Nope, not May, not May. That's our second caller for May, but it's not. CJ, yes, hello?
3: October?
0: No, my dear, not October. Keep trying. In Spain, Mother's Day is celebrated on the 8th day of what month? CJ, yes, hello?
1: November.
0: Nope, not November. Try again, thanks. Give me a call. Good evening, you're on the air.
2: December?
0: Yes, December is right. Who's calling?
2: Antoinette.
0: Thank you, Antoinette. Happy Mother's Day.
2: Same to you. Bye.
0: Okay, thanks. Bye. So there we go, Antoinette. We're going to jot your name down, and you're going to have a chance to win a prize as well. Now, we have Stephen Martin, A Mother's Love is a Blessing. That goes out to our totally awesome Grandma Gladys, a very special Happy Mother's Day. Love always, Michael, Melody, Jack, Ava, and Lexi, a $5 pledge. And also to our beautiful mom, Lorette, a very special Happy Mother's Day. Love, Greg, Yasmin, Sammy, and Maggie.

That came from Michael, Melody, Jack, Avon, Lexi to our totally awesome Grandma Gladys. Special happy Mother's Day. And to our beautiful mom, Lorette, very happy Mother's Day. Lots of love from Greg, Yasmin, Sammy, and Maggie. Every mother's dream goes out to our beautiful daughter, Rhonda. Special happy Mother's Day wishes. Love, mom and dad. A $5 pledge. To our beautiful daughters, Melissa and Amanda, happy Mother's Day. Lots of love from mom and dad.

Loretta Casey and Inspirations goes out to all moms, wishing you a wonderful Mother's Day. $10 pledge from Cindy and Brian.

That came from Cindy and Brian, a $10 pledge to all moms wishing you a special happy Mother's Day. The Meshers with My Mother goes out to Mom. Very happy Mother's Day. Love Benita and Murray, a $5 pledge.

0: $5 pledge to Mom. Happy Mother's Day. Love, Benita and Murray. There you go, Pam. Okay. We're going to try another contest question for the moms out there. Give me a call. Which British royal was mother to Princess William and Harry? Give me the British royal who was mother to Princess William and Harry. Call me, moms, on the 2790 line. Hello, you're on the air.
1: Princess Diana?
0: Yes, it's Princess Diana who's calling.
1: Rhonda.
0: Thank you, Rhonda. Happy Mother's Day again.
1: You too.
0: Bye.
1: Bye.
0: There we go, Rhonda. We're going to jot your name down. And to another one now. On which Sunday of Lent? On which Sunday of Lent does Mothering Sunday in the UK fall? On which Sunday of Lent does Mothering Sunday in the UK fall? Hello, you're on the air.
2: Third?
0: Not the third. Try again. Thank you. On which Sunday of Lent does Mothering Sunday in the UK fall? Hello, you're on the air.
3: The second?
0: Not the second. Try again. Thanks. Give me a call, ladies. On which Sunday of Lent does Mothering Sunday in the UK fall? CJIS, hello.
2: Fort.
0: The fort is right. Who's calling?
2: Tidora.
0: Thank you, Tidora. Happy Mother's Day.
2: You too, my girl.
0: Thank you. Bye. Having some fun here now with them contests, I tell ya. And let me see now. The red carnations is the flower that became strongly associated with Mother's Day after World War II. In which country? Red carnations is the flower that became strongly associated with Mother's Day after World War II. In which country? Hello, you're on the air.
1: Canada.
0: Not Canada. Try again. Thanks. Call me with the country. Red carnations is the flower that became strongly associated. CJ, yes, hello.
2: Germany.
0: Not Germany. Try again, thanks. Give me a call with the country. The flower red carnations became strongly associated with Mother's Day after World War II. Hello, you're on the air.
4: France.
0: Not France. Try again, thanks. Give me a call out there, moms. Good evening, you're on the air.
5: Russia?
0: Not Russia. Try again, thanks. The flowers, red carnations, and it became strongly associated. CJ, yes, hello.
3: Germany.
0: No, not Germany. Try again. Give me the country, please. Hello, you're on the air.
2: United Kingdom?
0: No, not the UK. Try again. Red carnations was the flower that became strongly associated with Mother's Day after World War II. In which country? Hello, you're on the air.
4: England.
0: Nope, not England. Try again. CJ, yes, hello.
3: France.
0: Nope, not France. Try again. It always rings twice, eh? CJ, yes, hello.
4: Poland?
0: Nope, not Poland. Try again. CJ, yes, hello.
5: Portugal?
0: Nope, not Portugal. We're looking for the country. Red carnations was the flower that became strongly associated with Mother's Day after World War II. Hello, you're on the air.
6: Japan?
0: Yes, it's Japan. And is this Melinda?
6: Yes.
0: Thank you, Melinda. Happy Mother's Day to you.
6: You too.
0: Thanks. Bye. There we go, Melinda. We're going to jot your name down as well now. Thanks for calling.
7: Air Liaison. There is no role in life that is more essential than that of motherhood. Happy Mother's Day wishes coming from Air Liaison.

That was a $5 pledge with love from Kim and Jesse to Grandma Theodora. Happy Mother's Day. Grandma's House. Love from Scarlett, Kevin, and Lenny. Happy Mother's Day with love. And that's to Grandma, $5 pledge.

0: grandma's house. I went out to Grandma Theodora. Happy Mother's Day. Love, Scarlett, Kevin, and Lenny. A $5 pledge. Now, Pam.
1: Yep.
0: What are we going to do, Miss Pam?
1: We're going to pick now for the mom. See who is the mom. We had nominations, and the mom received a gift certificate from Municipality of Ireland, St. Augustine.
0: From the municipality, a gift certificate for the ones who called, sent us a message, on Messenger
1: mom,
0: and nominated their mom. They took the time out, so good luck to you all, ladies. And I got one name, and that's Jackie Galibois, $50 gift certificate.
1: There you go,
0: Jackie. And I believe she was nominated by her mom. Yeah, so there you go. Take a couple of minutes out, and wow, $50. Anything else?
1: Well, your phone ringing somewhere. You can do the other. Hey,
0: you want to
1: pick this? That's the ones who made pledges today. So if their name comes out, they got $25 gift certificate from, it goes to who it was pledged to.
0: It was pledged to.
1: $25 from that Coasters.
0: From the Coasters, okay.
1: Yep.
0: I got one piece of paper. And that's Maxine.
1: Yep.
0: Maxine. There you go. Miss Maxine.
1: So, yeah, she got this. Okay, that's all I got for you for now.
0: That's it. I'm going to go back to some songs, okay?
1: Yep, right on.
0: There we go. It's a $5 pledge with love from Scarlett, Kevin, and Lenny to Auntie Jackie and Auntie Lucille. Happy Mother's Day, ladies. I want to do it all.

That went out to Auntie Jackie and Auntie Lucille. Happy Mother's Day. $5 pledge. Love, Scarlett, Kevin, and Lenny. I'll be there for you. Goes out to Jossie. And that's a $5 pledge from Benita. Happy Mother's Day to you.

0: There you go, Jossie. $5 pledge. Happy Mother's Day from Benita. Beautiful noise. That's going out to Gladys, Ginger, Valerie, Lindsay, Janet, Pam.
1: Yep. Who's this by? Do you know?
2: Gladys Martin, she's telling you.
0: That's okay. That's with love from Scarlett, Kevin, and Lenny. A $5 pledge. Happy Mother's Day, ladies.

0: There we go. That went out to Gladys Martin, Ginger, Lindsay Driscoll, Janet, and I think it's Valerie. Happy Mother's Day. Love, Scarlett, Kevin, and Lenny. $5 pledge. Do we have something to do, ladies?
1: Yes. You've got this one here is for the moms.
0: Mm-hmm.
1: Who were pledged.
0: Okay.
1: So some beautiful souls took out the time to pledge people. So you're going to pick out of this one. And that's from R&M Detail. That's $100
0: certificate. Ooh, la, la.
1: And all of this stuff is from the stores. All of the business is to them. Not, that's not.
0: I got one paper,
1: just
0: miss.
1: Just a messenger. Odette D.
0: Odette Driscoll Murray.
1: Yes, that's, there she goes.
0: Yeah.
1: And all the moms in St. Augustine, Rachel, for the Desjardins, all the moms in St. Augustine, take that bag.
0: Okay, got them shook. I guess got to take one.
1: All the moms.
0: There you go, one name. Olga. There we go, Miss Olga.
1: Okay, so
0: I bet she's doing a happy dance. She got a prize.
1: So that's it. So we've got other ones that we're going to pick. You've got the Riverview Luff. You've got Garage LS,
0: Tamaramas,
1: and La Valley Loaders.
0: Yeah.
1: So we've got four more, and this is pretty much the contest moms.
0: Yeah.
1: We've got two for that, and then we've got two going out to all the moms in St. Augustine. We went through and wrote down the names, and we double checked so we know we didn't forget anybody.
0: Oh, perfect, my girl.
1: But they have to live here, kind of thing.
0: Okay, I'm going back with my request now.
1: Okay.
0: $5 from Benita Murray. Happy Mother's Day to Sub, Judy Robertson, Sherlyn, and Teresa. Girls will be girls.

0: pledge from Benita and Murray to Sub, Judy Robertson, Sherlyn, and Teresa. Happy Mother's Day. So what kind of message we're sending out to the public now, Laurette?
1: We want a picture of a grandma and a grandchild. Send it to us in Messenger, but you've got to allow us to post it. We can block out the child's name if they want. That's not a big deal. Tamarama's gift certificate, and that's $50. We want a grandchild and a grandma together. Send it in Messenger.
0: There you go. $50. Just a picture.
1: The next one is a great-grandmother, Rachel.
0: Okay. Next one is a great-grandmother?
1: Yeah.
0: Just a picture of a great-grandmother?
1: We want, yeah. A great-grandma in St. Augustine, we want a picture of a great-grandma.
0: But, I mean, for who to take it, like, say, me for my great-grandmother.
1: Yeah, if the great-grandma sends it, she gets it.
0: Oh, okay.
1: But if you send it of the great-grandma, yeah, you get it. You're the one doing the work.
0: Okay. So either or, great grandma sending it, yep, or the grandchild. Yep. It got to be for a great grandma
1: and
0: a grandma and grandchild. So that's two more certificates, $50 each. Wow. Get those cameras out. Now, West Country Lady by Karen. That goes out to Bernita, Miva, Joy, and Harriet. Happy Mother's Day. $5 pledge from Benita Murray.
1: Thank you.

0: That's a $5 pledge that went out to Bernita, Miva, Joy, and Harriet. Happy Mother's Day from Benita and Murray.
1: Well, Rachel, we're still looking for a great-grandma, but it got to be a great-grandma. Alone is fine, but it got to be a mom that's sitting in the picture. Right?
0: Okay.
1: Yeah, so a great-grandma, but whoever sits in the picture got to be a mom.
0: Okay.
1: So we're waiting for a great grandma. Grandma and a grandchild. We got Selena and Connor.
0: You got grandma and the

0: Okay, great grandma, you got to send the picture or the grandchild. For that one, the great grandma, you got to send the picture or the grandchild. But the great grandma could send it herself too. Okay, who you got for the grandma and the grandchild? And the grandma?
1: Selena and Connor.
0: Selena and Connor, okay, for the grandma and grandchild.
1: And the great-grandma is Grandma Teodora.
0: Oh, Grandma Teodora sent us her picture. There you go. So we got two winners for that one. Thank you so much, ladies, for participating and sending in your pictures. $10 pledge here if I should fall behind. Nope, I don't have that, Pam. It's finished? Okay, not a problem. So we're going to go to that $10 pledge to flame to my beautiful wife, Lorette. Special happy Mother's Day wishes. Love always, Tayson.

0: Love always tastes. And to my beautiful wife, Lorette, happy Mother's Day. And that's a $10 pledge.
1: Okay.
0: So now, Pam, for La Valley Loaders,
1: that's... that's all the people that called in with contest questions today. One time, two times, three times, all the names are in the bag. And it's
0: okay.
1: A gift certificate from La Valley Loaders.
0: Pick away, my girl.
1: Pick away, okay.
0: Yep, pick away.
1: There you go. You can open it.
0: I'll open it up until you got that. That would be Wanda McKinnon, my dear.
1: There you go.
0: So she got La Valley Loaders. That's
1: there's all the moms in town.
0: And the prize? It's oh, Garage LS.
1: $50 Garage LS. So if it breaks down in summer, use it. Yeah. So this one here is Garage LS. There you go.
0: Okay. Shaky, shaky, shake. I got one here, and I get so excited.
1: Who's that?
0: Suzanne Martin.
1: There you go.
0: Garage LS, Suzanne Martin. Congratulations. Yep.
2: So, and a huge thank you to all the businesses and organizations. I'm sure each and every winner really welcomes the gifts that they won.
0: Well, yes, for sure.
2: And just remember that it came from your local businesses and organizations to you through us. We're just your messenger. Thank you very much. Thank you.
0: There you go, Pam.
1: Okay. Reba McIntyre, what you're going to be. Always loved by me goes out to my beautiful daughter, Rachel. A very special happy Mother's Day gift, a $5 pledge, lots of love from your mom.

You're going to be always loved by me. That went out to my beautiful daughter, Rachel. A $5 pledge. Very special happy Mother's Day. Lots of love from Mom. Alina, come closer, East Coaster. Goes out to my sisters, sister-in-laws, all moms. A very special happy Mother's Day. A $5 pledge. Coming with love from Marcella.

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Love coming from Marcella. A very special Happy Mother's Day. Wishes going out to my sisters, sister-in-law, and all the moms. Ladies in the 90s, goes out to my godmother, Molly. A Happy Mother's Day. $5 pledge with love from Caden.

ladies in the 90s. That was a $5 pledge with love from Caden to my godmother, Molly. Happy Mother's Day. Brown Girl in the Ring to Melissa, a.k.a. my second mom. Love, Danny Lynn. $5 pledge. Happy Mother's Day.

$25 pledge to Melissa, a.k.a. my second mom. Happy Mother's Day. Love, Danny Lynn. Dance Upon This Earth. It's a $5 pledge to Miss Irving, Miss Valerie, Miss Lydia, Miss Natasha, Selena, and Lita. Happy Mother's Day. With love from Danny Lynn.

0: $5 pledge from Danny Lynn to Miss Irving, Miss Valerie, Lydia, Miss Natasha, Selena, and Lita. Happy Mother's Day. Shania, Man, I Feel Like a Woman goes out to my friends Molly Sissy, Wanda Lee Lindsay, Melissa, and Marsha. Happy Mother's Day. $5 pledge from Trudy and Danny.
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0: to friends Molly, Sissy, Wanda Lee, Lindsay, Melissa, Marsha. $5 pledge from Trudy and Danny. And happy Mother's Day. Up next, In My Daughter's Eyes. Going out to our beautiful daughter, Kiara. Very special. Happy Mother's Day. $5 pledge with love from Mom and Dad. No, two deer, Rachel. Oh, two deer, my dear?
1: Yep.
0: Oh, one. Yes, In My Daughter's Eyes. Yeah. You're right, Pam. That's for our beautiful daughter, Monita, and Lizette. Love from Dad and Mom. $10 pledge.

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Also to our beautiful daughter, Monita and Lisette. $10 pledge. Love, Mom and Dad. Wallflowers goes out to our friends and cousins and ladies at CJIS. Thank you, guys. And that's a $5 pledge from Juliet and Kellen.

That went out to our friends, cousins, and ladies at CJIS $5 pledge. Happy Mother's Day from Juliet and Kellen. Mom's old picture book. One for all of our sisters and sister-in-law. $5 pledge from Juliet and Kellen. Happy Mother's Day to you all. To my wonderful mom, a $10 pledge with love from Kirk. Special Happy Mother's Day. Enjoy.

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And also to all our sisters and sister-in-laws with love from Juliet and Kellen, a $5 pledge. I love you, Johnny Cash. 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

I love you, Johnny Cash, to my lovely wife, Gladys. $5 pledge, love you lots, Aurel. Final request for today. 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River Lady goes out to Sister Lorna and sister-in-laws. $5 pledge, Happy Mother's Day, with love from Gladys and Aurel.

0: That went out to Sister Lorna and sister-in-laws. $5 pledge. Happy Mother's Day, ladies. With love from Gladys and Aurel. Well, that's it for the 2026 Mother's Day Radiothon. We had lots of fun playing all your requests today, ladies. All your special messages. And as well, doing your contests and you getting a chance to participate in winning all the certificates. Thank you very much to all the business sponsors for the gifts. Wonderful, wonderful Mother's Day for you all on Sunday, especially my beautiful mom. Happy Mother's Day.
1: Happy Mother's Day, but you got me tomorrow night for bingo.
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There is nothing as sincere as a mother's kiss. Happy Mother's Day to all moms from the Anglican Church, St. Augustine.

These are the years, the gentle years, the soft and sentimental years, when wee little fingers reach and touch, and little eyes gaze with wonder and trust, when you love so tenderly and so much. These are the gentle years. These are the years, the rainbow years, the quiet walk on tiptoe years, the years of laughter and smiles and sighs, with both of you watching with misty eyes, the tiny bed where cherubs lie. These are the rainbow years. These are the years, the tender years, the blissful, sweet surrender years, when your little treasure from above is the soul and purpose and the center of all your plans and dreams. And dearest love, these are the tender years. For the mom of newborns, or already little munchkins, happy Mother's Day.

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I don't know how often I took you for granted when I was growing up. I always assumed you'd be there when I needed you, and you always were. But I never really thought about what that meant until I got older and began to realize how often your time and energy were devoted to me. So now, for all the times I didn't say it before, thank you, Mom, and I love you so very much.

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The fruit of the Holy Spirit is displayed in her every day. 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Her patience and her goodness inspire and never cease. She follows our Lord Jesus with faithfulness and more. She's gentle and has self-control. She knows what prayer is for. Thanks, Mom, for being a Christian and showing me how to be. I'll follow your example for all eternity.

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I once told my mom she was in my personal space. Her reply, you came from my personal space. People say silence is golden. Unless you have kids, then it's just suspicious. I asked Mom, Mom, what's it like to have the greatest daughter? She said, I don't know, dear. 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I never complain about Mom asking me basic computer questions because she once showed me how to use a spoon. Happy Mother's Day to all moms from your favorite kids.

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1: Welcome to this evening's Rosary. Starting out, we have the Our Father in song.

0: the five glorious mysteries of the Most Holy Rosary. In the name of the Father, and of the Son, and of the Holy Spirit, amen. I believe in God,
1: the Father Almighty, the Creator of heaven and earth, and in Jesus Christ, his only Son, our Lord, who was conceived by the Holy Spirit, born of the Virgin Mary, suffered under Pontius Pilate, was crucified, died, and was buried. He descended into hell. The third day he arose again from the dead. He ascended into heaven, sits at the right hand of God the Father Almighty. From thence he shall come to judge the living and the dead. I believe in the Holy Spirit, the Holy Catholic Church, the communion of saints, the forgiveness of sins, the resurrection of the body, and life everlasting. Amen.
0: Our Father, who art in heaven, hallowed be thy name. Thy kingdom come, thy will be done, on earth as it is in heaven.
1: Give us this day our daily bread, and forgive us our trespasses, as we forgive those who trespass against us. And lead us not into temptation, but deliver us from evil. Amen.
0: Hail Mary, full of grace, the Lord is with thee. Blessed art thou among women, and blessed is the fruit of thy womb, Jesus.
1: Holy Mary, Mother of God, pray for us sinners, now and at the hour of our death. Amen.
0: Hail Mary, full of grace, the Lord is with thee. Blessed art thou among women, and blessed is the fruit of thy womb, Jesus.
1: Holy Mary, Mother of God, pray for us sinners, now and at the hour of our death. Amen.
0: Hail Mary, full of grace, the Lord is with thee. Blessed art thou among women, and blessed is the fruit of thy womb, Jesus.
1: Holy Mary, Mother of God, pray for us sinners, now and at the hour of our death. Amen.
0: Glory be to the Father, and to the Son, and to the Holy Spirit.
1: As it was in the beginning, is now, and ever shall be, world without end. Amen.
0: The first glorious mystery, the resurrection. Our Father, who art in heaven, hallowed be thy name. Thy kingdom come, thy will be done, on earth as it is in heaven.
1: Give us this day our daily bread, and forgive us our trespasses, as we forgive those who trespass against us. And lead us not into temptation, but deliver us from evil. Amen.
0: Hail Mary, full of grace, the Lord is with thee. Blessed art thou among women, and blessed is the fruit of thy womb, Jesus.
1: Holy Mary, Mother of God, pray for us sinners, now and at the hour of our death. Amen.
0: Hail Mary, full of grace, the Lord is with thee. Blessed art thou among women, and blessed is the fruit of thy womb, Jesus.
1: Holy Mary, Mother of God, pray for us sinners, now and at the hour of our death. Amen.
0: Hail Mary, full of grace, the Lord is with thee. Blessed art thou among women, and blessed is the fruit of thy womb, Jesus.
1: Holy Mary, Mother of God, pray for us sinners, now and at the hour of our death. Amen.
0: Hail Mary, full of grace, the Lord is with thee. Blessed art thou among women, and blessed is the fruit of thy womb, Jesus.
1: Holy Mary, Mother of God, pray for us sinners, now and at the hour of our death. Amen.
0: Hail Mary, full of grace, the Lord is with thee. Blessed art thou among women, and blessed is the fruit of thy womb, Jesus.
1: Holy Mary, Mother of God, pray for us sinners, now and at the hour of our death. Amen.
0: Hail Mary, full of grace, the Lord is with thee. Blessed art thou among women, and blessed is the fruit of thy womb, Jesus.
1: Holy Mary, Mother of God, pray for us sinners, now and at the hour of our death. Amen.
0: Hail Mary, full of grace, the Lord is with thee. Blessed art thou among women, and blessed is the fruit of thy womb, Jesus.
1: Holy Mary, Mother of God, pray for us sinners, now and at the hour of our death. Amen.
0: Hail Mary, full of grace, the Lord is with thee. Blessed art thou among women, and blessed is the fruit of thy womb, Jesus.
1: Holy Mary, Mother of God, pray for us sinners, now and at the hour of our death. Amen.
0: Hail Mary, full of grace, the Lord is with thee. Blessed art thou among women, and blessed is the fruit of thy womb, Jesus.
1: Holy Mary, Mother of God, pray for us sinners, now and at the hour of our death. Amen.
0: Hail Mary, full of grace, the Lord is with thee. Blessed art thou among women, and blessed is the fruit of thy womb, Jesus.
1: Holy Mary, Mother of God, pray for us sinners, now and at the hour of our death. Amen.
0: Glory be to the Father, and to the Son, and to the Holy Spirit.
1: As it was in the beginning, is now, and ever shall be, world without end. Amen. O my Jesus, forgive us our sins, save us from the fires of hell, Lead all souls to heaven, especially those most in need of thy mercy.
0: The second glorious mystery, the Ascension. Our Father, who art in heaven, hallowed be thy name. Thy kingdom come, thy will be done on earth as it is in heaven.
1: Give us this day our daily bread, and forgive us our trespasses, as we forgive those who trespass against us. And lead us not into temptation, but deliver us from evil. Amen.
0: Hail Mary, full of grace, the Lord is with thee. Blessed art thou among women, and blessed is the fruit of thy womb, Jesus.
1: Holy Mary, Mother of God, pray for us sinners, now and at the hour of our death. Amen.
0: Hail Mary, full of grace, the Lord is with thee. Blessed art thou among women, and blessed is the fruit of thy womb, Jesus.
1: Holy Mary, Mother of God, pray for us sinners, now and at the hour of our death. Amen.
0: Hail Mary, full of grace, the Lord is with thee. Blessed art thou among women, and blessed is the fruit of thy womb, Jesus.
1: Holy Mary, Mother of God, pray for us sinners, now and at the hour of our death. Amen.
0: Hail Mary, full of grace, the Lord is with thee. Blessed art thou among women, and blessed is the fruit of thy womb, Jesus.
1: Holy Mary, Mother of God, pray for us sinners, now and at the hour of our death. Amen.
0: Hail Mary, full of grace, the Lord is with thee. Blessed art thou among women, and blessed is the fruit of thy womb, Jesus.
1: Holy Mary, Mother of God, pray for us sinners, now and at the hour of our death. Amen.
0: Hail Mary, full of grace, the Lord is with thee. Blessed art thou among women, and blessed is the fruit of thy womb, Jesus.
1: Holy Mary, Mother of God, pray for us sinners, now and at the hour of our death. Amen.
0: Hail Mary, full of grace, the Lord is with thee. Blessed art thou among women, and blessed is the fruit of thy womb, Jesus.
1: Holy Mary, Mother of God, pray for us sinners, now and at the hour of our death. Amen.
0: Hail Mary, full of grace, the Lord is with thee. Blessed art thou among women, and blessed is the fruit of thy womb, Jesus.
1: Holy Mary, Mother of God, pray for us sinners, now and at the hour of our death. Amen.
0: Hail Mary, full of grace, the Lord is with thee. Blessed art thou among women, and blessed is the fruit of thy womb, Jesus.
1: Holy Mary, Mother of God, pray for us sinners, now and at the hour of our death. Amen.
0: Hail Mary, full of grace, the Lord is with thee. Blessed art thou among women, and blessed is the fruit of thy womb, Jesus.
1: Holy Mary, Mother of God, pray for us sinners, now and at the hour of our death. Amen.
0: Glory be to the Father, and to the Son, and to the Holy Spirit.
1: As it was in the beginning, it is now and ever shall be, world without end. Amen. O my Jesus, forgive us our sins, save us from the fires of hell, lead all souls to heaven, especially those most in need of thy mercy.
0: The third glorious mystery, the descent of the Holy Spirit. Our Father, who art in heaven, hallowed be thy name. Thy kingdom come, thy will be done on earth as it is in heaven.
1: Give us this day our daily bread, and forgive us our trespasses, as we forgive those who trespass against us. And lead us not into temptation, but deliver us from evil. Amen.
0: Hail Mary, full of grace, the Lord is with thee. Blessed art thou among women, and blessed is the fruit of thy womb, Jesus.
1: Holy Mary, Mother of God, pray for us sinners, now and at the hour of our death. Amen.
0: Hail Mary, full of grace, the Lord is with thee. Blessed art thou among women, and blessed is the fruit of thy womb, Jesus.
1: Holy Mary, Mother of God, pray for us sinners, now and at the hour of our death. Amen.
0: Hail Mary, full of grace, the Lord is with thee. Blessed art thou among women, and blessed is the fruit of thy womb, Jesus.
1: Holy Mary, Mother of God, pray for us sinners, now and at the hour of our death. Amen.
0: Hail Mary, full of grace, the Lord is with thee. Blessed art thou among women, and blessed is the fruit of thy womb, Jesus.
1: Holy Mary, Mother of God, pray for us sinners, now and at the hour of our death. Amen.
0: Hail Mary, full of grace, the Lord is with thee. Blessed art thou among women, and blessed is the fruit of thy womb, Jesus.
1: Holy Mary, Mother of God, pray for us sinners, now and at the hour of our death. Amen.
0: Hail Mary, full of grace, the Lord is with thee. Blessed art thou among women, and blessed is the fruit of thy womb, Jesus.
1: Holy Mary, Mother of God, pray for us sinners, now and at the hour of our death. Amen.
0: Hail Mary, full of grace, the Lord is with thee. Blessed art thou among women, and blessed is the fruit of thy womb, Jesus.
1: Holy Mary, Mother of God, pray for us sinners, now and at the hour of our death. Amen.
0: Hail Mary, full of grace, the Lord is with thee. Blessed art thou among women, and blessed is the fruit of thy womb, Jesus.
1: Holy Mary, Mother of God, pray for us sinners, now and at the hour of our death. Amen.
0: Hail Mary, full of grace, the Lord is with thee. Blessed art thou among women, and blessed is the fruit of thy womb, Jesus.
1: Holy Mary, Mother of God, pray for us sinners, now and at the hour of our death. Amen.
0: Hail Mary, full of grace, the Lord is with thee. Blessed art thou among women, and blessed is the fruit of thy womb, Jesus.
1: Holy Mary, Mother of God, pray for us sinners, now and at the hour of our death. Amen.
0: Glory be to the Father, and to the Son, and to the Holy Spirit.
1: As it was in the beginning, is now, and ever shall be, world without end. Amen. O my Jesus, forgive us our sins, save us from the fires of hell, lead all souls to heaven, especially those most in need of thy mercy.
0: The fourth glorious mystery, the Assumption. Our Father, who art in heaven, hallowed be thy name. Thy kingdom come, thy will be done on earth as it is in heaven.
1: Give us this day our daily bread, and forgive us our trespasses, as we forgive those who trespass against us. And lead us not into temptation, but deliver us from evil. Amen.
0: Hail Mary, full of grace, the Lord is with thee. Blessed art thou among women, and blessed is the fruit of thy womb, Jesus.
1: Holy Mary, Mother of God, pray for us sinners, now and at the hour of our death. Amen.
0: Hail Mary, full of grace, the Lord is with thee. Blessed art thou among women, and blessed is the fruit of thy womb, Jesus.
1: Holy Mary, Mother of God, pray for us sinners, now and at the hour of our death. Amen.
0: Hail Mary, full of grace, the Lord is with thee. Blessed art thou among women, and blessed is the fruit of thy womb, Jesus.
1: Holy Mary, Mother of God, pray for us sinners, now and at the hour of our death. Amen.
0: Hail Mary, full of grace, the Lord is with thee. Blessed art thou among women, and blessed is the fruit of thy womb, Jesus.
1: Holy Mary, Mother of God, pray for us sinners, now and at the hour of our death. Amen.
0: Hail Mary, full of grace, the Lord is with thee. Blessed art thou among women, and blessed is the fruit of thy womb, Jesus.
1: Holy Mary, Mother of God, pray for us sinners, now and at the hour of our death. Amen.
0: Hail Mary, full of grace, the Lord is with thee. Blessed art thou among women, and blessed is the fruit of thy womb, Jesus.
1: Holy Mary, Mother of God, pray for us sinners, now and at the hour of our death. Amen.
0: Hail Mary, full of grace, the Lord is with thee. Blessed art thou among women, and blessed is the fruit of thy womb, Jesus.
1: Holy Mary, Mother of God, pray for us sinners, now and at the hour of our death. Amen.
0: Hail Mary, full of grace, the Lord is with thee. Blessed art thou among women, and blessed is the fruit of thy womb, Jesus.
1: Holy Mary, Mother of God, pray for us sinners, now and at the hour of our death. Amen.
0: Hail Mary, full of grace, the Lord is with thee. Blessed art thou among women, and blessed is the fruit of thy womb, Jesus.
1: Holy Mary, Mother of God, pray for us sinners, now and at the hour of our death. Amen.
0: Hail Mary, full of grace, the Lord is with thee. Blessed art thou among women, and blessed is the fruit of thy womb, Jesus.
1: Holy Mary, Mother of God, pray for us sinners, now and at the hour of our death. Amen.
0: Glory be to the Father, and to the Son, and to the Holy Spirit.
1: As it was in the beginning, is now, and ever shall be, world without end. Amen. O my Jesus, forgive us our sins, save us from the fires of hell, lead all souls to heaven, especially those most in need of thy mercy.
0: The fifth glorious mystery, the Coronation. Our Father, who art in heaven, hallowed be thy name. Thy kingdom come, thy will be done on earth as it is in heaven.
1: Give us this day our daily bread, and forgive us our trespasses, as we forgive those who trespass against us. And lead us not into temptation, but deliver us from evil. Amen.
0: Hail Mary, full of grace, the Lord is with thee. Blessed art thou among women, and blessed is the fruit of thy womb, Jesus.
1: Holy Mary, Mother of God, pray for us sinners, now and at the hour of our death. Amen.
0: Hail Mary, full of grace, the Lord is with thee. Blessed art thou among women, and blessed is the fruit of thy womb, Jesus.
1: Holy Mary, Mother of God, pray for us sinners, now and at the hour of our death. Amen.
0: Hail Mary, full of grace, the Lord is with thee. Blessed art thou among women, and blessed is the fruit of thy womb, Jesus.
1: Holy Mary, Mother of God, pray for us sinners, now and at the hour of our death. Amen.
0: Hail Mary, full of grace, the Lord is with thee. Blessed art thou among women, and blessed is the fruit of thy womb, Jesus.
1: Holy Mary, Mother of God, pray for us sinners, now and at the hour of our death. Amen.
0: Hail Mary, full of grace, the Lord is with thee. Blessed art thou among women, and blessed is the fruit of thy womb, Jesus.
1: Holy Mary, Mother of God, pray for us sinners, now and at the hour of our death. Amen.
0: Hail Mary, full of grace, the Lord is with thee. Blessed art thou among women, and blessed is the fruit of thy womb, Jesus.
1: Holy Mary, Mother of God, pray for us sinners, now and at the hour of our death. Amen.
0: Hail Mary, full of grace, the Lord is with thee. Blessed art thou among women, and blessed is the fruit of thy womb, Jesus.
1: Holy Mary, Mother of God, pray for us sinners, now and at the hour of our death. Amen.
0: Hail Mary, full of grace, the Lord is with thee. Blessed art thou among women, and blessed is the fruit of thy womb, Jesus.
1: Holy Mary, Mother of God, pray for us sinners, now and at the hour of our death. Amen.
0: Hail Mary, full of grace, the Lord is with thee. Blessed art thou among women, and blessed is the fruit of thy womb, Jesus.
1: Holy Mary, Mother of God, pray for us sinners, now and at the hour of our death. Amen.
0: Hail Mary, full of grace, the Lord is with thee. Blessed art thou among women, and blessed is the fruit of thy womb, Jesus.
1: Holy Mary, Mother of God, pray for us sinners, now and at the hour of our death. Amen.
0: Glory be to the Father, and to the Son, and to the Holy Spirit.
1: As it was in the beginning, is now and ever shall be, world without end. Amen. O my Jesus, forgive us our sins, save us from the fires of hell, lead all souls to heaven, especially those most in need of thy mercy.
0: Hail, Holy Queen.
1: Mother of mercy, our life, our sweetness, and our hope. To thee do we cry, poor banished children of Eve. To thee do we send up our sighs, mourning and weeping in this valley of tears. Turn then, most gracious advocate, thine eyes of mercy toward us. And after this, our exile, show unto us the blessed fruit of thy womb, Jesus. O clement, O loving, O sweet Virgin Mary.
0: Pray for us, O Holy Mother of God,
1: that we may be made worthy of the promises of Christ.

Thank you, Mom, for everything. How did you find the energy, Mom, to do all the things you did? To be teacher, nurse, and counsel to me when I was a kid. How did you do it all, Mom? Be a chauffeur, cook, and a friend. Yet find time to be a playmate I just can't comprehend. I see now it was love, Mom, that made you come whenever I'd call. Your inexhaustible love, Mom, and I thank you for it all. Loves you lots. Happy Mother's Day. And I'm

Moms are everything for us when we are small. Our lives revolve around her. For everything we need, we call Mommy. To protect us from all perceivable dangers, we want her around us. To take us out, we hold out our arms. To kiss away our boo-boos, we run to her. And for a warm hug and the love, we look for her. She is the focal point of our lives, the greatest and most divine person on earth. On the special occasion of Mother's Day, pay tribute to your mom, the greatest blessing of God on you. Happy Mother's Day.

Dear Lord, it's such a hectic day, with little time to stop and pray, for life's been anything but calm since you called on me to be a mom. Running errands, matching socks, building dreams with building blocks, cooking, cleaning, and finding shoes, and other stuff that my children just tend to lose. Fitting lids on bottled bugs, yuck, wiping tears and giving hugs. A stack of last week's mail to read. Where's the quiet time I need? Yet when I steal a minute, Lord, just doing dishes or at the ironing board, to ask the blessings of your grace, I see then in my children's face that you had blessed me all the while. Take that second, and I stop to kiss that precious smile. It was all

Hi, this is Jesse Driscoll. CJAS has thousands of songs from many different genres for people of all ages. CJAS, a voice for Sinongstein.

will become aging moms and grandmas. I know sometimes I'm forgetful, but there again, some of life is just as well forgotten. But I do remember the important things, my babies. Sure, over the years, my heart has been broken. How can your heart not break when you lose a loved one, or when your child suffers, or when your family hurts? But broken hearts are what give us strength and understanding and compassion. A heart never broken is pristine and sterile, and will never know the joy of being imperfect. I'm so blessed to have lived long enough to be an aging mom, and hopefully fortunate enough to have my children make me a grandma, to watch my hair turn gray, and to have my youthful laughs be forever etched in a deep grooves on my face. So many have never laughed, so many have died before their hair could turn silver, or before they were a mom or grandma. As you get older, it's easier to be positive. You could care less about what people think. I don't question myself anymore. I've earned the right to be wrong. So there you be. To answer the age-old question, yes, I like getting older. I like being an aging mom. Hopefully, I will be an aging grandma. It sets me free. I like being the person I've become. I know I won't live forever. But while I'm still here, I won't waste my time on what could have been or worry about what will be. And I shall eat dessert every single day if I feel like it. And I shall pester every one of my darling kids every single day, sometimes twice a day. Why? Because I feel like it. To all aging moms, happy Mother's Day.

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Grandma never says no. Happy Mother's Day to grandmas everywhere.

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And I can hardly wait until I see her face once more.

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2: 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So ladies and gentlemen, get up and dance like nobody's watching. 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
3: Still ran through them, though. 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